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3: Sunny. Yesterday my life was filled with rain. Sunny.

Thank you for the facts from A to Z. My life was torn like windblown sand. 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

Hello, and welcome to Harbour Words for today, Tuesday, June the 16th. My name's Cheryl, and I'm part of the team of Christian ministers working with Rev Debs. As well as listening to Harbour Words today, I wonder what else you'll be listening to. Most days we hear a lot of things, and many of them wash over us like the waves wash over the beach. We don't really listen to the sound of the traffic or the background music in shops. I wonder if you're like me and sometimes don't really listen when people are talking to you. There is a world of difference between hearing and listening. When Jesus told stories, he sometimes ended them by saying, "Whoever has ears to hear, let them hear." He knew that the people weren't always listening and that sometimes things washed over them like those waves on the beach. He wanted everyone to hear what he was saying, but he knew that only some of the people were really paying attention and actually listening to his words. I'd like to challenge you today to properly listen to something, to put down your teacup or your mobile phone or whatever it is you're fiddling with, and actually pay attention to someone or something. You might choose to listen attentively to what someone in your home or at work says to you. You might listen to a piece of music, or maybe stroll down to the beach and listen to the waves washing back and forth in endless motion. When we really listen, we do hear more. You might hear how someone says something. You might be able to understand them better. You might even discover you listen better when you're not focusing on what you're going to say next. You might find new depths in a familiar piece of music. Whatever you choose to listen to, I hope you'll find you get more out of it by properly listening rather than just hearing. And thank you for listening to Harbour Words today.

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2: Thought the Prime Minister will announce a social media ban for under-16s today. Liz Whittaker has more.
3: Sir Keir's promised to call time on a system that's failing our kids. He's holding a press conference later. It's believed he's going to raise the minimum age to 16 for sites including TikTok, Insta and Snapchat. But the papers are reporting he may go even further than that and try to stop older teens being able to access...
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2: Thought the Prime Minister will announce a social media ban for under-16s today. Liz Whittaker has more.
3: Sir Keir's promised to call time on a system that's failing our kids. He's holding a press conference later. It's believed he's going to raise the minimum age to 16 for sites including TikTok, Insta and Snapchat. But the papers are reporting he may go even further than that and try to stop older teens being able to access the sites at night. Some groups have argued a ban may not be the right way forward, saying it'd leave parents with a false sense of safety.
2: An agreement's been reached to end the war between Iran and the US, with the Strait of Hormuz set to fully reopen. The Prime Minister's called it a hugely important step, but attention must turn to making sure it's a lasting peace. An Indian national has been arrested after a Russian Shadow Fleet oil tanker was intercepted in the Channel yesterday. The fleet transports oil flying the flag of other countries, helping fund Moscow's war against Ukraine. And a new AA survey has found drivers are happy with the range and quality of food at motorway services, but not the price. From Radio News Hub, I'm Frankie Hersine.
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0: get out of your bed, sleepy head. Good morning to you. Welcome. It is a Monday morning. Good morning to you. Wakey, wakey, wakey, wakey. Oh, I'll tell you what, I didn't want to get out this morning. You know what I mean? It was just so hard to get out. But I'm up, I'm out, and I'm in. And I'm here for you this morning until, listen to this, until 10 o'clock this morning. Because you know what? I thought, if I'm going to get out and do stuff, get out and do it early. So I'll be multitasking this morning. So you've got me until 10 o'clock every single day this week.
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1: Told you, didn't I? 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I have been at it, I'm telling you. 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But, you know, it's always a bit of pressure, isn't it? You know? 20 past 7, we'll look at the traffic for you straight off we heard from Shah.

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1: Don't really think my ears are working this morning. Let me just see. Yeah. My ears weren't working properly, but they are now. Good morning to you, and welcome to the Voice of the Community. This is Harbour Radio, broadcasting out of Great Yarmouth, for Great Yarmouth and the surrounding areas as well. If you would like to contact me today and let me know, as in every morning this week, if there's anything that's troubling you on the roads this morning, 07942641074. But not only the roads, the trains and the buses as well, the shipping lanes, anything really. Things in the sky. We'll look at the weather around 20 to 8 this morning. But you know what? In the meantime, let's look at the roads. And there's not a lot to report already. But I'll tell you what. You guys that decide to speed around at whatever time it was this morning I was on my way in here. What is that about? I saw some cutting in and cutting out. And I'm thinking, gosh, I've seen 5 or 6 accidents already. I know you've got to get to work, you're in a hurry, but please take your time, because you know what? Especially you guys that... This is harsh, by the way. This, when you guys leave home in the morning, you say goodbye, you kiss your significant other, look at your miniatures and your kids, and then you go out on the road and you're hurrying to get from A to B. Just take your time. Honestly, I could not believe the driving I saw this morning on the way in. I thought, whoa, got to talk about that. That's not good. It's not good at all. So take your time on the way in. The roads through Great Yarmouth and through Lowestoft, nothing to report majorly at the moment, except it's getting to build up around now. So by the time I do the next traffic report for you, hopefully we'll have something to report. The other thing I'm going to say to you this morning is the buses and trains are on time. And you know what? We'll do those in a more detailed fashion around 20 to 8 as well. 07942641074 if you want to get in touch with me and tell me anything that you can see out there that I haven't seen.
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1: Guess what? This is going to bring the sun out. This song will bring the sun out this morning. We'll do that for you in about 15 minutes.

0: if you missed him yesterday morning, Jim Costello's Jazz Show is up on Mixcloud and listening to it again. A nice bit of jazz on a Sunday never hurt. Never hurt anybody, really. Good morning, Andy T. Lovely Sue as well. Good morning to you. Gonna say good morning as well. Who's this Jay? This sausage. Oh my God. Good morning to Jay and his sausage. We know what we're talking about. Yeah, we know what we're talking about. It's all good fun. Good morning as well to Angus. And also, can I say a very good morning as well to Russ Robinson. He says, you know what I like? Yeah, I do. Russ, I know exactly what you like.
1: Head. More music. 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
0: It's 7:30 already. Come on, up, up, up. Get up! Come on! Woo! If I'm up, everybody's getting up. My dad used to say that, you know.

Russell, stop tapping your foot. I know, I could see it already. I was watching him on Saturday, and because I was in the studio with him, you see, I could see him leaning forward and tapping his foot like he was having an accelerator. Get your car fixed, boy. 7:32 on a Monday morning. So we always talk about Russ, you know, getting close to Janet Jackson. I got close to this woman here, Zara Larsson. Track's called Lush Life. I live my

0: Andy, you are so... Andy, you're so bad. You are so, so bad. So, so bad.
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7: Look at that, 20-8, I love it. Good morning to you. Welcome to the Voice of the Community. It's Harbour Radio broadcasting out of Great Yarmouth this morning. Good morning to Mr. Kevin Reid. Good morning, Kevin. What are you doing, son? Have a lie-in. I know you're normally here to keep Angus company. God bless your heart. Thank you. Got a tune for you later on as well. It's a banger. Not played it on the radio for absolutely ages and ages. Anyway, if you're out and about today, let me tell you what the weather's going to be like. The pollen is going to be high, the UV is going to be medium, and pollution is going to be low. Temperatures currently outside, well, you know, it's 13 degrees outside. It'll reach a high of 15. By the end of the week, we'll be in our 20s. So if you're going out there today, it's going to be a bit cloudy all over the place, but not a lot happening, really. You know, it's just one of those grey days. And as my lovely friend Moya would say, is you're just being a still orange. That's what it is. I've had a quick peek back at the road. Well, nothing has changed so far. It's beginning to build up a little bit at the run and roundabout, but we expect that at this particular time of the day. If you are coming in via the Acle Strait this morning, traffic is flowing very, very nicely. Our bridges are all looking very wonderful this morning, and down by Gapton Hall roundabout and by the Halfrees roundabout, doesn't look too bad at all. On the other trunks, well, the A143 are heading out towards Beccles, along that Beccles Road there, normal junction place of Church Lane, Long Lane. And if you're heading out on the A47, that doesn't look too bad if you're heading off towards Lowestoft. When you get through there towards Yarmouth Road, it is a little bit slow as you head down towards Millennium Way and towards the Gull Bridge, because there's been some bits going on around there, the Tom Chris Way and everything. But apart from that, it's all good. I like it. Here's a track I haven't played for absolutely ages.
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0: You can always get me with tunes like that, you know. Always just takes me back to when I was little. That's all. It's 100 years ago. Do you know what feels like 100 years ago? This tune, 2013, Daft Punk. And the track is called Get Lucky. This is Hubble Radio. Up you get, come on.
1: 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All ends with beginnings.

This is Harbour Radio. So good morning to you. Welcome to Monday. Everybody knows, I think everybody knows, I don't really like a Monday, you know. Monday's a bit hard work. It is really, really hard. It is really, really hard work. I don't like Mondays at all. Well, what we can do, though, is just take a minute. That's it. Just got a message, actually, just to say to me, Niv, we're in the car now, we're up, so you've done your job, good. We didn't have you in the house, though. Wow. Didn't know. Got in the car and you were as noisy as you like. But how does that work? Here. I did say I wouldn't say their names because it might be embarrassing. But they said, weren't you putting people to bed last night? Isn't that your speciality? In bed with Big Nev. And now you're getting people out of bed. Well, I'm not really getting you out of bed. I'm just seeing you on the way to work, making sure you get there nice and safe and don't drive crazy like some people I saw this morning on my way in. What is that about? It disturbs me. Please take your time going out. Do you know what? In the kind of current climate that we're in, yeah? Just got to take your time and go from A to B, make sure things happen, and spread some love. You know what I mean? Yeah. All this rushing about, kids on pavements with bikes and scooters trying to just take your time. Little old man walking along there trying to get his newspaper. Bumped in by just everything takes a little bit of time. A little bit of time. So no rushing around. Right, it's coming up to 5 to 8. I've got a nice song to see you up to 8 o'clock. I really have. So whatever you're doing today, just give yourself a minute, take a second, and that's it. Don't rush around, it's all good. In the next half hour or so, you get an opportunity to select a tune if you would like. I'm going to do it every single day this week. Get out of bed, get in the car, driving along, thinking, do you know what, I'd like to hear that song when I'm driving to work. Even if it's only for you, we'll call it your moment, shall we? Should we call it your tune? I think that's a very good idea. Right, I am going to take you up to the news with this tune here. This is a fabulous tune by the Connells from 1993. 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

0: You know, that's a really nice song, isn't it?
1: Yeah.
0: Really, really nice song. We like that. So we head up to 8 o'clock. Not long now, actually. If you have got me on your Alexa in your house, then I wonder what happens if I go like this. Alexa, play Harbour Radio on TuneIn. So it goes off, then it comes back on. Then she goes,
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0: That's the kind of stuff that you really don't want to be doing, do you? Having me mucking up your Alexa first thing in the morning. I know, and I've got to keep saying Alexa, because then she wonders, she's waiting for an instruction. But do you know those machines? They have a little listen in, don't they? Just a little bit of a listen in, like that. I can hear Nev talking. What's he going to do? Give me a bit of an instruction. I'll do that. Right then, stand by, because I've got a great tune for you, Kevin. I have a great tune for you, just after 8 o'clock. Right, in the meantime, this is Harbour Radio, broadcasting out of Great Yarmouth on 107.4 on the FM.
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5: The 16s are expected to be banned from social media later. Liz Whittaker has more.
6: The Prime Minister is going to hold a press conference and he's expected to announce a full-on ban. There are even reports he's going to try to prevent 16 to 18-year-olds looking at the sites at night. More than 8 in 10 parents surveyed say social media risks outweigh benefits, but campaigners reckon a majority of children will continue to use high-risk sites.
5: A deal to end the war between the US and Iran has reportedly been reached, with an agreement to reopen the Strait of Hormuz. The effective blockade of the key shipping route seen oil prices skyrocket. US officials say the pact will be signed on Friday. A 38-year-old Indian national has been arrested after a Russian shadow fleet vessel was intercepted in the channel yesterday. They've been detained on suspicion of suspected sanctions offences. The fleet flies the flags of other countries but transports Russian oil to help fund their war against Ukraine. And an estimated 40,000 Scots have made the trip overseas for the World Cup, with Scottish band Scary Vore saying it's been an incredible experience. From Radio News Hub, I'm Frankie Hersine.
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0: Yep, you're heading out the door. Good morning to you. Welcome. It's the voice of the community. It's Harbour Radio, traffic and travel for Monday morning, the 15th today. Wow, halfway through June already. Well, I've given you the basics of what's happening on the road from Yarmouth to Lowestoft. Let's go from Lowestoft to Yarmouth. Right then, if you are heading in on the A12 this morning, London Road, are you going to find that traffic? Well, on the Bloodmoor Road, it's causing a few problems there. And if you're heading over towards Tom Chris and Elm Tree, that's also causing some problems as well. All along that Tom Chris area is a nightmare. You're going to be heading over the Gullwing Bridge and then again heading through towards Petto Way, Normanston Drive. Everywhere along there is looking very, very good at the moment. Don't get caught up in anything. Foxborough Hall Road and Yarmouth Road are looking very, very good this morning if you're heading in from Lowestoft. And as you join the A47, it's all looking good. Lowestoft Road looking very good, and Beaufort Road looking very good as well. Back in Yarmouth, well, if you're heading over any of our bridges, they all look very good at the moment. Telling you, very good. South Town Road doesn't look too bad at all, and along Pasteur Road is looking very good. Nothing to get excited about. The traffic obviously begins to build up a little bit at the Runham roundabout, but it is flowing, which is nice. If you're heading over towards the Caister Lawn Avenue direction again, take your time coming down those roads. That's the A149. Slow down, slow down. No need to rush. Next train out of Great Yarmouth. Let me refresh that, because that's wrong. Next train out of Great Yarmouth is just 10 past. You're looking at that and you're getting away and just not too bad. And also out of Lowestoft this morning, if you're heading out that way as well, you missed a train. You missed it. I think that one's gone as well. Right, 07942641074. If you would like to get in touch with me, tell me and I'll tell everybody else what's going on. If I'm not telling you what you want to hear this morning, whether you're leaving Great Yarmouth or Lowestoft, guess what? I'm right here.
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two songs you could sing to: Oasis, In the Car Loud, and Bonnie Tyler. Go on, sing it.

0: bla bla bla bla bla bla bla bla. Well done, Bonnie. She's gone now. Right, we've got some sports news coming up for you around 8:30 this evening. Don't forget, this 8:30 this evening. 8:30 this morning. This evening, see? Apostrophes, full stops, commas. This evening, we have Greavesy on between 6 and 8 with the Monday Sports Show Roundup. No doubt he'll be telling you all about the World Cup fixtures that have been taking place. I'm going to make him fill that chart in that he bought in and defaced my building with over there. He's got this wall chart. It is the biggest thing you ever did see. Wonderful. I think that the majority of people here are not into football, so they look at it and think, don't know what he's talking about there. We'll see. Anyway, right, we'll have a quick break. When we come back, we'll have another cracking track for you.
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0: the World Cup, Germany have had a spectacular start with a 7-1 win over the Curaçao in Houston. The Netherlands drew with Japan 2-2, and overnight a late goal from Man United's Amad Diallo earned the Ivory Coast a 1-0 win in their opening clash with Ecuador. Sweden did nearly as well as Germany. They've beaten Tunisia 5-1 this morning. Scotland fans are still revelling in the glory of their first World Cup game in 28 years, which ended in a win. Midfielder Kenny McLean says he's optimistic about the future of Scottish football.
1: Looking ahead and looking beyond this, there's a lot in place. We've got a lot of young boys coming through, and we've saw that the last couple of weeks being in training with us, that 20 years was way too long, and it's not going to be that long again.
0: Tonight, Spain face Cape Verde in Atlanta, and Saudi Arabia face Uruguay in Miami. In the cricket, Ollie Robinson's been ruled out of the second test against New Zealand with a knee problem, and Lewis Hamilton's admitted the emotion of his first Grand Prix win as a Ferrari driver was beyond his wildest dreams.

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4: Yum.

We love a little bit of Nat King Cole. Good morning to you. Welcome to the Voice of the Community. Welcome to Harbour Radio. Sorry, I've just got to tighten this up. That's better. Welcome to Harbour Radio on the Monday morning. I don't like Mondays as a rule. I don't. So if you don't like Mondays either, you can join me. 07942641074. We'll look at the traffic and travel after we've heard this crack of a tune here. A lovely cover by Robbie Williams and Nicole Kidman. Forgot all about this, you know. Forgot all about this tune. Nice tune.

got an absolutely lovely message from my mate. Sean, he's in Aldborough this morning, and good morning to you, Sean. That's miles away. Miles away, I tell you. Got a lovely message from him this morning saying, another great morning in Gotham City. He's just come back off holiday. Also, can I say a very good morning as well to Val Wellborn. Good morning to you, Louise Nichols. Nicholas. Good morning to you, Louise Nicholas.

0: Yeah, and we're doing a party in a couple of weeks. And talking about parties, this Friday, if you fancy bopping out and doing a bit of a soulful, jazzy, funky thing, me and some of the guys will be down at the Pavilion Theatre in Gorleston doing a soul night, okay? It's already part sold out, so if you haven't got a ticket, don't worry. You can buy them online from the Pavilion, or you can pay on the door, because we're like that. And it's kind of like... It is a partly a tribute to my mate Richard, who we've lost now nearly a year. That's just, oh, can't believe it's gone around so quickly. But there we go. So we fancy coming out on Friday night. It starts at 7, only goes on to midnight. You don't have to worry until 2, 3 o'clock in the morning. Us old people don't do that anymore. Don't need to. Just go home nice and early and put your feet up.
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0: I like these requests, by the way. Can I just say, One Direction's coming up in a minute. I don't know if I've ever played a One Direction song. What the? Anyway, let's do it properly. On the roads this morning, if you're heading into Great Yarmouth on the run and roundabout, traffic is beginning to build up a little bit there. It's not too bad at all, actually, to be fair. If you're looking at any of my bridges, the only one that looks quite busy is the Haven Bridge. As you spin around the town centre this morning, I can appreciate that. And Pasture Road looks a little chocker alongside South Town Road as well. If you're coming in via the Gapton Hall roundabout, that is looking a bit busy as you're heading in. And the Gapton Hall Road doesn't look too bad at all. Harfrey's roundabout, again, looking quite nice for a Monday morning. If you're heading over towards Beccles this morning, the A143, that's flowing quite nicely. And the A47 heading towards Lowestoft, not too bad at all. Traffic is building up as you get down there by the James Paget University, because everybody's turning right to go into the hospital for appointments, or they're coming out. So it's a little bit busy there this morning, not to worry about that. And also, if you're heading down towards... Lowestoft this morning, well, just slow yourself down as you get down towards the Oldie there along Millennium Way. Always a little bit busy there. Alton Road looks a little bit busy, and I've told you there's stuff happening over by the Gull Bridge as well. Just take your time there as well. That's your roads for you. If you're travelling by bus and train today, well, the train's through to Lowestoft. The next train leaves Lowestoft for Ipswich at 09:06, and if you want you wonder how much it's going to cost you. £18.60 on the train. If you're heading towards Norwich this morning from Great Yarmouth, that's at 8:44, which is in less than 3 minutes. You better rush. £10.10 if you want to go there as well. The weather outside today, currently outside in Great Yarmouth, it is 14 degrees and warming up. It'll only get up as high as 15 today, but don't worry about it. 07 942 64 1074 if you would like to get in touch with me today and let me know if there's anything that I've missed on the roads. I am actually here. I was just looking, I posted the wrong thing this morning. It's got till 9. I'm here until 10.
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0: I was watching this program the other night, which is very rare for me to be watching, and it was about the footballers from 1990, whatever it was, the eternal squad, the squad that was going to do it for us. And Cheryl Cole then, she was married to Ashley Cole, yeah? Brilliant. Whatever happened to Cheryl, yeah? We love Cheryl Cole. Yes, we did. And I forgot that she was a bit of a wag as well. Goodness gracious.
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0: I did get that bit of music.
10: Oh! Hi, Nev, it's Alex here, and I'm talking all things theatrical in The Green Room every Friday from 2 p.m. Until then, back to you. Break a leg.
0: Nice, nice. And this geezer's floating around the next couple of days. His name is Gareth Gates.

tonight on Moira's Drive Time Show, yeah, he's coming in. He's coming in. Brian's coming in again. And he will, he will be giving and revealing some more news, which is happening in around the Boys in the Buff, which is taking place this weekend. If you fancy going to some of that. I don't know if there's any. We had Shay in here on Saturday, and he was saying that tickets have, like, literally... loads of tickets going. So if you want to go and see Boy Bones and a Buffy, you better hurry up. And Gareth will be in here later on this week. And also Brian tonight on Moira's show, which is on from 4 until 6 this evening. Why not join her and see what that man has to say? Right then, we're going to go up to the news. Well, we're going to have the news. And then what we're going to do is play around with some more stuff until 10 o'clock this morning. Because you know what? We can.

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2: The 16s are to be banned from social media sites like TikTok, Instagram and Snapchat. The Prime Minister is promising to call time on a system that's failing our kids.
3: Every parent can see it with their own eyes. Social media is making children unhappy. It's making it easier for bullies to harass and abuse them. And it could even be harming their mental health, exposing them to content that is dangerous.
2: Children are also to be stopped from using AI chatbots, and some older teenagers will be banned from certain sites too. An agreement's been reached to end the war between Iran and the US, with the Strait of Hormuz set to fully reopen. It's understood the deal will be signed on Friday. An Indian national has been arrested after a Russian Shadow Fleet oil tanker was intercepted in the Channel yesterday. The 38-year-old was detained in the first UK-led operation of its kind. Moscow's Shadow Fleet transports oil flying the flag of other countries, helping fund its war against Ukraine. And former Labour Deputy Leader Roy Hattersley has died at the age of 93. From Radio News Sub, I'm Frankie Hersine.
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0: So I had to give that a spin, you know, because it's not been out of the box since 2002 when it was released. Die Another Day, which was from the James Bond film. Do you know what I mean? Sometimes you just think, wow. So on until 10 o'clock today, just to hold your hand a little bit longer. You should be out the door and on your way to work now, which is a good, good thing.
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0: Right then, just looking at the trains this morning. Well, if they are all running on time, actually. If you're heading from Lowestoft this morning towards Ipswich, the next train is at 10.06. That is super duper on time this morning, and there's no problems there at all. If you're catching a train from Great Yarmouth to Norwich, that's at 10.14. Could you dismiss the other one? Yeah, you did. By about 3 minutes. So you're going to wait till 10.14 now. If you're on the roads this morning, well, apart from my moan and groan about people driving like crazy coming in this morning at about 6:30, well, you just need to slow yourselves down. Traffic on the roads doesn't look too bad coming from Lowestoft this morning, looking very good. Obviously, just the pinch point areas, which are just around Millennium Way. And also, if you're heading towards the Gold Bridge this morning, you'll find that it just gets a little bit busy around the Belvedere Road area of Lowestoft. Main trunk road, A146, Lowestoft to Beccles, looking good. A143, Beccles to Great Yarmouth, looking good. A12, looking very good if you're heading towards Ipswich as well. Don't forget, as you head further into Suffolk, there are still major roadworks going on for the power station. A47 coming back in towards Great Yarmouth, not too bad actually, flowing very, very nicely all the way through. You get down to the Gapnell roundabout, it's a little bit slow there as you're coming in, but it's not too bad at all. And all of our bridges are looking extremely wonderful this morning, traffic flowing through nicely. I will pass the traffic baton on to Moira this evening, and she'll be able to top you up. But obviously, during the day, if there's anything that you need to know, we will let you know here from Harbour Radio, 07942 641074. You can contact us that way directly to the studio, and we'll let people know. Buses are on time this morning as well, and it's all looking good. 13 degrees outside currently, and going to get to a higher 6. Every time I look at it, it changes. Every time. It's now going to be 16 degrees outside today. Whoa.

I'm reading here this morning that yellow bed linen is the new thing, yeah? Who wants yellow bed linen? Seriously. Apparently it's meant to give you a bit of a vibe when you open your eyes in the morning and you see you're surrounded by... Just paint the walls. Yellow bed linen. Never.

I hope you've had a good weekend, you know. Weekends are just really strange these days. It's amazing how certain people of a certain age used to look forward to the weekends coming along, and now weekends just aren't anything like they used to be at all. Weekends are just really strange. You just, I don't know, just to flow in. So I hope you've had a good weekend anyway, and you're going to make it worthwhile. If you're on holiday now, which I'm seeing a lot of people are on holiday. How does that happen? How do you get on holiday like that? Just going off on holiday and then sending back all these pictures. Don't do that. Wait until you get home and do your pictures, you know what I mean? It works that way as well. Hi, Nev. Good morning to you. Can you play me something soulful? Because you haven't had any of your soulful tunes on this morning. I know, but don't worry. We've got another 4 days of me being able to mix some soulful tunes in on your breakfast show. Mm-hmm. Yep, promise to do that. And you get an extra hour of me as well. I know, I'm kind like that. I'm kind of kind like that. 25 past nine. This is one of the best tunes from last year. It's by the Pocket Queen and the Royal Flush. And it's called Hope and Love. And then we'll do some sport for you. See? I've got it all planned out. It's going to be a great morning today. Temperatures are climbing. I can see it.

0: house dividing against itself can't stand. You've told us. It's in your word. And help us to unite. Help us to become one. Thank you for your power and your strength. Making us overcomers. We give thanks. We just want to say thank you for all you've done and you will continue to do for us. And it's in your righteous name. Amen.
1: 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Walk the dog. Brush your teeth. 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
6: In the World Cup, Germany have had a spectacular start with a 7-1 win over Curaçao in Houston. The Netherlands drew with Japan 2-2, and overnight a late goal from Man United's Amad Diallo earned the Ivory Coast a 1-0 win in their opening clash with Ecuador. Sweden did nearly as well as Germany. They've beaten Tunisia 5-1 this morning. Scotland fans are still revelling in the glory of their first World Cup game in 28 years, which ended in a win. Midfielder Kenny McLean says he's optimistic about the future of Scottish football.
7: Looking ahead and looking beyond this, there's a lot in place. We've got a lot of young boys coming through, and we've saw that the last couple of weeks being in training with us, that 20 years was way too long and it's not going to be that long again.
6: Tonight, Spain face Cape Verde in Atlanta and Saudi Arabia face Uruguay in Miami. In the cricket, Ollie Robinson's been ruled out of the test against New Zealand with a knee problem, and Lewis Hamilton's admitted the emotion of his first Grand Prix win as a Ferrari driver was beyond his wildest dreams.

0: There used to be a bit of a debate that went on at this radio station about what was the best decade, 80s, 90s, 70s, noughties, 60s, 40s, 50s. Well, it doesn't matter because it's all here. John Farr is on, probably one of my favourite shows on the radio. He made me cry the other week. What's he doing? Crazy. His show was absolutely fantastic Monday on a Monday between 2 and 4. It just takes you right back to when you were little and your parents used to play some of that music on their, I say record players, but they said gramophones. My mum and dad loved all that kind of stuff, and he mixes it up. You can have anything from the 1920s until the modern day, but he's got it all there. And another show which replicates that as well is Russ's show. He's now gone away, been away, come back, been away again, come back. And he will be back here on Wednesday morning between 10 and 12 with Now for Some Music. Now, that's it, see? I've just advertised absolutely every show on this radio station. Great, isn't it? If you're not tuned into Harbour Radio yet, why not? Mm-hmm. If you would like to become a volunteer at Harbour Radio, why not? There's like exciting opportunities to join the voice of the community. So all you got to do is check out our social media pages and you'll see an exciting opportunity is right there for you if you would like to be a volunteer or know of anyone who would like to be a volunteer. If you're looking for a challenge and you've got some spare time, we're looking for volunteers to reach out to businesses in Great Yarmouth and the surrounding area for show sponsors and advertisers as well. And if you feel you can help us to drag those people in, I mean, yeah, get them by the scruff on the neck and drag them in so that they can listen to Harbour Radio, then that'd be absolutely fantastic. Come and join our admin team as well. They love all that kind of stuff. Hello, have you heard of Harbour Radio? No? Well, you have now. Right then, would you like to do a bit of advertising? Would you like to come on the radio and talk about your stuff? I have just had 3 or 4 texts which prompted me to do that. One about a young man who has the skills of fixing vacuum cleaners, wants to come in, lives local. We've had a local poet come in, a young lady who went to live in Australia, comes from Bradwell, been in here last week, bish bash bosh, now she's worldwide. I had Laura Aisling in here last week as well. She's now picking up awards as well. Albert Cadmore, BME, award-winning personnel from Great Yarmouth as well. Another Harbour presenter. Kirsty Wiseman coming in, doing her thing. Do I need to go on? It's amazing how many people can get themselves involved in radio here in Great Yarmouth and get the word out to your audience. Thank you, Mr. Hunt. Gareth is in the building. I can say that now because not unlike me, I walk in, people go, Nev's in the building, and I just walk straight back out. Said Nev's in the building, and then all of a sudden I've got 10-15 calls coming in one go. I'll be back tomorrow morning between 7 and 10. As I said, I'm going to be just waking you up, getting you up first couple of hours, and then when it gets around to about 8:45, I'm going to have a little snooze and then let some music play and then come back and entertain you for a little bit more. Suppose I should pay some bills, really. We've been talking for long enough.
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8: Didn't like that at all, you know. That was like, good. Do you know what? Sometimes when you get fed up with pedalling like this, just to keep the radio station going, you're pedalling hard and then you run out of power and you put things in the slot like this and wait and nothing happens. Okay, here we go.
6: Big Nev at Breakfast. Yum, yum, yum.
8: Yum, yum, yum. Someone said to me today, oh, actually, I'll tell you who it was. Norman Lloyd said to me today, Nev. He said, Nev, how comes you've got so many sausages on your plate? Well, and he wanted to know whether they were pork or whatever. And Mark Piper's gone in there and said, yeah, well, they are pork sausages, that because Nev's a pig. Oink, oink, oink. So I'll tell you what, I don't actually like pork sausages. So for the record, they're all beef sausages, all right? Or pork and beef, or beef, or chipolatas. Oh, my God, whatever happened to chipolatas? I love chipolatas. Yeah, down to the butchers and get some chipolatas. They were brilliant. And grill them up. Oh, my goodness. Oh, I had some venison sausages the other day as well. All the vegetarians have just turned off. Right, anyway, I've got about 10 minutes left to go and I'm going to get out of the chair. This is a track by Newton Faulkner, a track called Dream Catch Me. 2007. Whoa. Yeah.

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1: I think that's enough of me for today. Thank you very much. I'm getting out of the chair. Gareth is here. He's got a great show lined up. You got any guests today? He'll talk to me about off-air about it, right? See, so Gareth is here with himself this moment, but he's made a great cup of coffee. So I'm now going to go and enjoy my morning coffee, get ready for my guests to come in so I can record them for later on. And then I'll be back with you tomorrow morning just after 7 o'clock. Please have a safe and wonderful Monday. Going to leave you with this one here by England Dan and John Ford Coley.

0: What's the first thing you do in the morning when you wake up? Walk the dog. Brush your teeth. Make some toast. 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
2: The 16s will be banned from social media. The Prime Minister made the announcement this morning, warning it has an impact on children's happiness and mental health.
3: It stops children doing their homework, reading, playing with their friends outside, going to bed at decent hour. Now, that may not sound like much, but these are the activities that help a child develop into an adult.
2: The restrictions are expected to cover sites like Instagram, Snapchat and YouTube, while the government are also looking at curfews and breaks on infinite scrolling for older teenagers. The Iran oil crisis has cost UK drivers £4 billion due to high fuel prices. That's according to the RAC, and it follows the news that a deal to end the war between Iran and the US has been reached. Drivers are happy with the range and quality of food at motorway services, but not the price. The AA say many feel they're paying a premium simply because they've stopped on a motorway. And an estimated 40,000 Scots have made the trip overseas for the World Cup. From Radio News Hub, I'm Frankie Hersine.
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If you fancy a great start to the week, then why don't you join me, Gareth Hunt, at 10 o'clock on Harbour Radio every Monday morning for a catch-up and some great songs, topics of the day, and community news and events. Well, good morning. That is Monday morning. That advert, I don't know, that says if you fancy a great start to the week, you've had that great start. Big Nev was here for the breakfast show. Oh my goodness, he's covering the breakfast show this week. This week, 1 week only, I believe. Good morning. That is Monday morning, and welcome to my show. From 10 o'clock, well, it's now 10:15, 10 o'clock till 12 o'clock, although I'm going to dash out the door at around about 11:45, because I've got to go to work. Crikey, that's all it ever seems to be, going to work. I don't know. What's that all about? Go and do my proper job. Anyway, let's have a little look at the weather. This afternoon is going to see variable amounts of cloud and a few showers for a time. Before turning dry later in the day, that'll do. Tonight is going to be mostly dry with areas of thick cloud and occasional clear spells. Although the odd spot of rain may be possible under thicker cloud. That's like putting one glove on, isn't it, and saying it's going to be cold, but on the other hand, that might be warm. You just don't know what's going to be, do we? Highs today of 16 degrees. That's not too bad at all. We'll go with that. Anyway, what a good way to start the show, eh? Bit of Salisbury Hill. And anyone, and I mean anyone that knows me, knows that I love that song. I really, really do. A bit of U2, where the streets have no name. Yeah. Anyway, what have we got coming up in the show? We've got some really good songs coming up. A bit of Ramones, Free to Pain, my goodness me, Bruno Mars, Rag and Bone Man, loads and loads and loads. If you've got any songs that you want played, let me know. WhatsApp me here in the studio, 07942 641074, and I'll see what I can do for you. If you've got a birthday, I do particularly like birthdays, I do. Because I play the happy birthday jingle, then I play a song for you. Yep, yeah, you. So if it's your birthday today or this week, or you know somebody whose birthday is today or this week, or maybe the weekend just gone, let me know, 07942 641074, and I will do my best to play them a song. I really will. I'll be back shortly to talk about the traffic and travel around the area. It's not looking too bad, but we'll go a bit more in depth with that after a little bit of Ramones.

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7: 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Or you can sponsor my show in particular if you wish. Okay, I'll get. It goes out to. Well, we our captive audience, it says 40,000 is the captive audience, but I actually know it's a lot more than that. And the reason I know it's a lot more than that, because my show attracts quite a lot of people. Okay? So if you want to sponsor my show, you can do. I'm going to offer you a deal, £175 for 6 months. What about that? £175 for 6 months. 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Right, let's get on with a few little things I need to read out. I'm going to talk about this first. Food banks, emergency food banks. I talk about this every week, something that's close to my heart. If you need food banks this week, or today in particular, we'll talk about today at the moment, okay? Tomorrow can be talked about on tomorrow's show, but today in particular, okay? You can drop into the Salvation Army, the Salvation Army Citadel, I should say, which is on Tollow Street in Great Yarmouth. They're open today for collections only, 10 o'clock till 12 o'clock, if you're in the NR30 postcode. Okay? So if you're in the NR31 postcode, so that's like Galston, Bradwell, Belton, Hopton, that area. If you're in that area, you can contact the St. Mary Magdalene Church on the Magdalen Square in Gulston, the Gulston Food Bank, you can contact them, okay? Their number is 0800 246 5571. 0800 246 5571. And they're open Monday, Wednesday, Friday between 9:30 and 11:30. You can either drop in or you can have it delivered if for any reason you can't get out. Say this every single week. If for any reason you can't or you don't feel that you can ring them because you might know somebody who works there, you might feel embarrassed, whatever. Don't feel embarrassed. Message me in the studio, 07942 641074. I will get back to you and I will arrange it for you. Totally, totally confidential. Okay? Just one other thing. We've got here, we're all volunteers here, okay? So we've got an opportunity here that you may have seen on social media, you may have seen on our Facebook posts or Instagram or whatever medium they use, okay? We've got an opportunity for sales volunteers, okay? If you're looking for a challenge, you've got some spare time, why not reach out to businesses in Great Yarmouth, surrounding area, on our behalf and on your behalf as well, because it might develop from there. You might become a volunteer who's getting involved in sales and stuff like that, but then suddenly think, actually, I want to present a show. You don't have to come straight in and present a show, because I'll tell you what, first time is very, very daunting. I remember that first time it never put me behind here. That was like, oh my goodness me. But you might feel you want to help out. In particular, salespeople is what we need. But we also need people to help out at events and potentially secretarial skills. There we are. You might have skills in an office, you know, whereby you could help out in our office. Okay, there's an awful lot of things go on here, an awful lot of things go on behind the scenes that people just don't appreciate. So if you want to get involved in that, you can do. You know, you might want to sit in the office for a day and answer our emails, phone people up, deal with queries, anything like that. Brilliant opportunity if you want to get involved. You might be coming up to the summer. You might be between college years, you know, you might be at college, you're coming up for the summer and you want a little bit of volunteering work. How good will that look on your CV? Okay, I'll talk further about that in a minute because I'm just going on and on and on.

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How long ago that was? That seemed like forever ago, and it was. That was ages and ages and ages. Couple of things coming up. Right, let's have a little look. We have got on today. Okay, so today, Monday afternoon at 1 o'clock till 2 o'clock, is it's called Little Robins. It's a bereavement service for anyone that's suffered a bereavement. It's going to be held at the Louise Hamilton Centre. Now, Louise Hamilton Centre primarily deals with those that are going through cancer. However, the bereavement service they operate there is not for any, is not just specific for anyone who's lost anyone through cancer. It's any kind of bereavement, whether that's sudden, whether it's expected, tragic, or whatever. Okay, so if you are wanting to talk to somebody, or just go along and be with somebody else, and just sort of have a little chat, cup of tea and a biscuit, all provided. I don't know if there's cakes, but I can find out for you. A cup of tea and a biscuit. If you want to go along, that is a bereavement bereavement service offered by the Louise Hamilton Centre called Little Robins. Today, it's on today, 1 o'clock until 2 o'clock. Go along. Just go along. Whatever you're going to say, whatever's going to happen, they've heard it and they've seen it, they've been there and they've done it. Okay? So do not feel embarrassed. Just get yourself along and you know, just have a chat with somebody. You might feel a lot better afterwards, okay? Let's just have a little look at the traffic and travel. I was going to play a little jingle, actually, while I played that, but I don't know. I'll play that in a little while. Let's have a little look. Actually, it's moderate. Come along the Acle Strait, coming into Yarmouth at Runham. It's moderate at the moment. No red bits on the map, so that's not too bad at all. Looking through the town, it's looking pretty good through the town. A little bit of a hold-up at the Halfridge roundabout, but nothing major at all. The Braden Bridge, let me look out the window. Yeah, that's looking okay. Because I can see it from here, you see. Braden Bridge, Haven Bridge, and the Herring Bridge, all looking very good. No issues reported there. I've not been told that those bridges are raised at the moment, but if they are, I will find out. I hesitated there because, it's not looking very good out towards, I know why, on the Beckles Road, the A143, between, it looks like around about sort of Cherry Lane area. I believe there are some roadworks going on, so it's looking like there's some hold-ups there. If you're in that, excuse me, getting ready for a speech there, if you're in that hold-up traffic, WhatsApp me if it's safe to do so. Or if you've got a passenger in the car, get them to do it. Just WhatsApp me on 07942 641074 and tell me what's going on. North of the town, it's looking very, very good. South of the town is looking very clear as well, through to Lowestoft. Beckles and Bungay, looking very good. Got it right this time, not Bungay, as I normally say. Beckles and Bungay, looking very good. Barnby Bends, all looking clear, no issues reported. Let's just have a quick look back at the north of the town, only because I only went so far on this map. Oh, yes, I thought as much. A little bit of a hold-up on the Caister Bypass. Not exactly sure what that is, but if you know what it is, tell me, OK? 07942 641074. Apart from that, it's looking very good. All through Potter Heigham. Looking very good indeed. No hold-ups at all, unless you know different. If something's just happened and I'm not aware of it, then make me aware and I'll tell everyone else. In the meantime, a little bit of Amy Winehouse. I hope my daughter Daisy's listening, because she loves Amy Winehouse.

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6: 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I've got a little note here, actually, about advertising. I haven't even read this. Let me read it. Yep, look at this. This is good. Potential audience of 40,000. I've just had a little look to see how many's listening to my show at the moment. A lot. Okay, so you can sponsor my show if you wish to. I'll offer you a one-off deal now, £175 for 6 months. Okay, if you think that's too much, let me know. We can sort something out. Absolutely sure about that. We can sort it out. You can pay monthly if you wish to, or if you don't think you can afford that every month, contact me. Let me know. We'll sort a deal out for you. We'll sort out something better for you. Really well. What do you get? You get a 30-second advert played regularly throughout live shows and overnight, 7 days a week. Adverts are about 25 seconds. Very favourable monthly payment rates. I just mentioned all that. Yep. Sponsorship. Oh, here we go. Sponsor a show. You get a 25-second advert, 4 plays in the show once a week. Very favourable monthly payments. I just said all that as well. Yeah, why not? Contact Harbour Radio. Why don't you try that? Okay, or you can ring the studio. I always say about WhatsApp, but you may feel comfortable ringing us. 07596 215 400. 07596 215 400. All our details for this are on our Facebook page, so why don't you give that a try? What we got coming up? Oh, let's have a look. Got a bit of Jackson Browne, The Cause, a bit of George Ezra. Let me talk about George Ezra quickly. My partner Ellie and my daughter Rihanna took little Alfie, my grandson. He loves George Ezra. Took him to, I believe it was Earlham Park in Norwich on Saturday. I don't know, I was just sitting at home enjoying the quiet. I'm only kidding. I think it was Earlham Park they went to Saturday. There was 2 concerts, one on Saturday, one on Sunday. All male artists on Saturday, all male, female artists on Sunday. They were all, what's the word? I've forgotten the word. It's just gone. They're all cover versions. What's that? I can't think of the word. If any, Ellie, if you're listening, just tell me what the word was. I can't think what it was. But they weren't the actual artists. They were covering the artists. And the word is gone completely. But George Ezra impersonator was there. And they reckon that it was fantastic. Just like the real thing. Perfect. So yeah, a bit of George Ezra coming up. A bit of Norah Jones as well. John Miles, Fleetwood Mac, loads and loads and loads. And also one thing I must say, I apologise for this. I did say a little while ago, if you've got a birthday, let us know. I forgot until suddenly... That's my granddaughter's birthday today. Grace Hunt. She is 14 today. I cannot believe 14. Where's the years gone? Really, really just flown by. So, Grace, it's your birthday. I can't play anything at the moment. Well, I can, but you won't hear it because you're at school and you should be getting on with your studies, not listening to the show, OK? So I won't play anything for you because I know you won't listen to this later on again. I know you won't because you're just too busy. Too busy with your phone. Too busy with your friends. Just too busy. Grace, happy birthday today, 14 today. Hopefully, we'll see you very soon anyway.

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1: I've just been reminded what the word is. Tribute act. Tribute act. Of course, there's me racking my brains thinking, what on earth is that? What are they called? They're a tribute act. Of course they are. They're not impersonators. Goodness me. Tribute act. So, that was at Earlham Park. My partner and my daughter, Rihanna, they went to Earlham Park on Saturday. Rihanna also went back with her new man. Hey, her new man. I don't know if she's listening, but if she is, I'll soon hear about it. With her new man. They went back yesterday to watch the female artists, who are all part of the tribute acts. And I'm told that was very, very enjoyable. Yeah. Anyway, I have had a couple of messages come in. Let's have a little look at this one. I hope Nev is listening to this. I hope he's in the car. Let me just see. I don't know if his car is there. No, he might be out and about. I don't know. I've got to read this. I might even read it twice. So good. They read it twice. Morning, Gareth. My favourite Harbour Radio presenter. Yep, I get it. If you get time, of course I'll get time, of course I will. I'll get time for this. Can I give a shout out to Javi and John Paul, plumbers? My God, they sound expensive already. We're having a bathroom renovated. It's been over 2 weeks. That's going to be costly due to old house issues. Yeah, of course it is. They're sitting in the bathroom now. Gone. That's going to cost them. Oh, dear. They have been, I'm going to say blooming epic. All right. OK, so if anyone knows this lady, they'll know that isn't blooming. All right. Anyway, they've been blooming epic. They've listened to the Harbour Radio every day because I've got nothing better to do. Oh, no, because I have been here watching the dogs. Any uplifting song for these two absolute grafters? That's not going to cost you any less. I'll tell you now. with thankfully old fashioned senses of humour. Brilliant. That's what I like. Can't beat a proper sense of humour, not a PC sense of humour. Anyway, I'll miss them, but I'll be glad when I no longer have to use a bucket in the shed. That's from Debbie D. Debbie. Anyone who knows Debbie? Right, Debbie was a guest on my show a few weeks ago, talking about Great Yarmouth Brass. Okay. Now, that's going to stick in my mind for ages, Debbie. You sitting on a bucket in the shed. You wait till I see your daughter next. I will remind her of that, okay? So, yeah, you'll want a really uplifting song. I'm going to play you this one, because this one is one of my favourites as well. I've got loads of favourites, but this one is one of my

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1: There we are. That's for the two plumbers. Hey, Jarvey and John Paul. Doing the bathroom for Debbie. Yeah, get it done quick, because, you know, I can imagine her just sitting on that bucket out in the shed. Just get it done as quick as possible, guys. Anyway, let's have a little look. And also, thank you. I'm going to have to mention this again. Thank you very much for telling everyone, or allowing me to tell everyone, that I'm your favourite presenter. Hope the boss is listening anyway. I don't see any messages this morning saying he's the favourite. I don't see that. I could see one for me, but not for him. Anyway, let's have a look at the trains. Trains are running on time. In and out of Great Yarmouth to Norwich. No issues reported whatsoever. Yeah, all looking very good. So if you're expecting the train to arrive in Great Yarmouth in the next few minutes, it's going to arrive on time. And it's going to depart on time as well. 11:14. Somebody tell me why it's changed. 11:14, always used to be 11:17, always was, but it's 11:14 now. So no issues reported there. No issues reported, I've just checked, down to London, Liverpool Street, and across to Cambridge. So if you're going out for the day, go out and enjoy it. Why not? I have got a couple of songs that I'm going to play. I've got a couple of requests come in. I will play them in a minute. Let's have a little bit of Lord Huron. Very nice indeed.

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1: What a lovely song. What a lovely song that was. I have had a message from Poppy, actually, my daughter. She says, what a sad song. That is a sad song. A sad song to play. But I'll play anything, whatever people want. If you want a song played, let me know. WhatsApp me here in the studio. 07942 641074. Talking of songs to play. Poppy, this is for you. A bit of Frank Ocean.

0: life and mortality.
1: There we are, Poppy. That one was for you. Just let that finish off there. Bit of Frank Ocean drifting off. Poppy. Poppy, my favourite daughter. Yeah. That one was for you, a bit of Frank Ocean, pink and white. I have got another request coming up. They've asked for an Eagles song. Any Eagles. Oh my goodness me. How many Eagles songs are there? I don't know. So, that lovely lady that has asked for the Eagles, tell me which one you want, and I'll play that one. I like them all, okay? I'll play any one that you want played. In the meantime, let me just have a little look at the adverts.
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1: 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Very competitive rates. Let me just read them out to you again, because I've got them here. You can advertise, you can sponsor a show if you want. £175 for 6 months. If you want to sponsor my show, I'll do a special deal with you. Okay, you contact me and we'll talk all about the deal. It says here, reach out to an audience of 40,000 people. Now, I've just had a little look, and let me have another little look. See how many people are listening to my show at the moment. In fact, there's so many. I'm going to take a photo of that. I really am. I'm going to take a picture of the screen. There we are. Just a few more, and we'll hit the 40,000 really well. Not many more, anyway. I've got some people listening there. Well, let's have a look. Talking to people listening. Got some people listening in Germany, Turkey, Croatia. North America, Alaska, my goodness me, tell me what you're doing in these places. I really don't know. It must be people working, I guess, working all the way up there. Right, I've got some songs coming up. I've got an Eagle song. Okay, I'm going to play an Eagle song. This is for Sharon. Sharon is retiring from work in a couple of days' time, on Wednesday, I've been told. She's retiring from work, haven't worked all her life, never been out of work, worked all her life, except for the little periods where she's bringing up the children, I'm told. So this is for Sharon. Okay, she wants an Eagle song, but then I'm going to play you another one after that. I'm going to play you another song, because that's a huge feat, that really is, to get to retirement age. A lot of people don't make it, a lot of people don't, but to get to retirement age, It's fantastic. And I'm going to play you the second song I'm playing you, is what I think everyone at your work will be saying to you. You listen out for that. But in the meantime, bit of Eagles.

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1: There we are. A couple of songs there. First one was The Eagles, okay, which you've requested, The Eagles, Sharon. I know you're retiring, like you say, you're retiring in a couple of days' time after many, many years of hard work. So, yeah, you wanted The Eagles. And I thought to myself, do you know, I like Andrew Gold. Thank you for being my friend. I often used to play that for my old mate Steve, who's from New Zealand, when he was over this way for a year, almost a year, looking after his lovely, lovely mother. But I thought, well, I'll throw that one in because I'm sure that all the people you work with will be saying that to you. Thank you for being a friend. So there we are. Thank you. What we got coming up? I got a message here just coming from Edwina. Hi, Edwina. Listening in Costa del Lowestoft. Oh, that's the Far East. That'll do for me. Costa del Lowestoft. Yeah, I am having a beautiful day. Thank you very much. You've requested Elvis Presley, Return to Sender. I will play that in a moment. However, let me just say, I want to say a huge thanks to Debbie. I mentioned Debbie a little while ago. She's having the bathroom renovated. She sent me some photos. Thank you so much for the photos. They are, I'll tell you what, the bathroom's coming along really nice. The lads are doing a good job of that. They really are. And you've also included a selfie of you sitting on the bucket in the shed. Thank you very much for that. I will try my very hardest to put that on the Facebook page, Harbour Radio Facebook page. It'll be on there shortly. The other ones won't, but you sitting on that bucket will, okay? I'll wait for the message to come in for that one. I'm sure you're going to say something about that. Anyway, let's get back to you. We're doing here, listening in Costa del Lowestoft. You want a bit of Elvis Presley, so why not?

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1: Wow, what a song, John Miles' music. What a song. 5 minutes and 50 seconds long, but wow, wow. We have Angus and Ruby in the house. Morning, guys. Whoop, whoop. They're in the house. They're coming up at 12 o'clock in around about 15 minutes' time. I'm going to say my goodbyes a little bit early today because some of us got to go to work. Unlike Angus, who can retire, you know, chill out and take it easy. yeah, some of us got to go to work. So I've got to go home, quickly put my uniform on, dash into the phone box and get changed in my uniform, and dash off to work until about 9 o'clock tonight. All being well. All being well, unless I'm late off duty again. So I want to say a huge thank you to everyone out there. Thanks for listening. It's been really, really, it's been really good. It's nice to see the figures on the screen here. That really is. The figure I didn't want to see was Debbie sitting on the toilet in her outhouse. I didn't want to see that one in the shed. Sitting on the bucket, I should say. Yeah. Anyway, some things once seen, you can't forget. Thanks for that, Debbie. So, yeah, I will say thanks very much to everyone. Thanks for being there. Appreciate it. I will see you all being well, next Monday. A couple of great songs coming up. Rag and Bone Man's coming up, Human. I'm going to dedicate that to my partner, Ellie. And I'll see you all next week.

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2: 16s are to be banned from social media sites like TikTok and Snapchat. The Prime Minister is promising to call time on a system that's failing our children.
3: Every parent can see it with their own eyes. Social media is making children unhappy. It's making it easier for bullies to harass and abuse them. And it could even be harming their mental health, exposing them to content that is dangerous.
2: The ban will also go further than Australia's style ban, with children being banned from using AI chatbots. An agreement has been reached to end the war between Iran and the US, with the Strait of Hormuz set to fully reopen. The Prime Minister has called it a hugely important step, but attention must now turn to making sure it's a lasting peace. And a Scottish band said it was an incredible experience to play for the Tartan Army at the World Cup Fan Zone in Boston. Celtic rock band Scary Vore played at the Fan Zone on Saturday. It was ahead of the country's first World Cup match in 28 years. That's the latest here from Radio News Hub. I'm Matthew Dudley.
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0: Smonday. World Cup's on. World Cup's on. Whoop, whoop, whoop, whoop.
1: Really?
0: Yes, well, when Scottish said for a minute, because Scotland won, beat Haiti.
1: That was 1-0. Fantastic.
0: What a magnificent result against the massive Haitians, if that is how you say it. Welcome along. This is Lunchtime Live with Root B and the most beautiful
1: Angus.
0: Welcome to Chaos.

0: Lightning Seeds. Sugar-coated iceberg.
1: I like that. It's nice, isn't it?
0: That's just a nice way to start the morning, evening, afternoon. It's lovely. It'd be nice if you were ironing, wouldn't it?
1: It would be.
0: Listen to some lovely music while you're ironing.
1: You need that rhythm, don't you?
0: Yeah. Does she iron pants?
1: Oh, I hope so.
0: Do you think?
1: I hope so.
0: Are they all crispy?
1: Yes.
0: Oh, I love it. Welcome along. Good morning, afternoon, evening, whatever time it is that you're listening to this beautiful show, because you can listen to it on Listen Again.
1: You can, of course.
0: Could be listening at any time in the morning.
1: Yeah.
0: It could be middle of the night watching the football.
1: You've got it all covered, haven't you?
0: The lot, you see.
1: Good boy.
0: Got to do it. Got to do it. We've got so much to cram in today, Angus, haven't we?
1: Yes, we do.
0: Yeah, what we got to do?
1: We got to do Connect 3.
0: Yeah.
1: We've got Connect 3.
0: Good one, Dave. Good one.
1: Easy one. And we've got our soul spot.
0: Ah, we have.
1: Yeah, we do. Yeah. And we have... We've got no time for lunchtime.
0: We've got lots of time for lunchtime country.
1: All right. Okay.
0: Might have to do a massive lunchtime country.
1: Okay.
0: No, I'm not going to.
1: All right.
0: I'm just going to do. Yeah.
1: We've got Guilty Pleasure.
0: We have. A double Guilty Pleasure.
1: You have. Yeah, you have.
0: Yes, it has. And a big week, big month coming up. So.
1: What were we thinking?
0: I know. That surprised me this morning. I did say it, didn't I?
1: We've gone beyond the 80s.
0: Oh, my word. We're getting towards proper music.
1: Well,
0: I love that.
1: We'll see.
0: Love it.
1: We'll see. Yeah.
0: Showstopper.
1: Showstopper?
0: I've got a showstopper.
1: Oh, lovely.
0: It's quite a modern showstopper from a film.
1: A film?
0: From a film. One of my favourite funny films.
1: Okay.
0: Of ever.
1: What year?
0: Of ever. Oh, I don't know. Must be 2000s.
1: 2000s.
0: Maybe 2000s. I don't know.
1: All right.
0: 2000s?
1: I don't know what it is.
0: But yeah, we'll tell you more of that later on. But we'd love people to get in touch.
1: Yeah.
0: Kerry's got in touch already and said that she's ironing your smalls. she's starching them for some reason. What's she put some starching for? She's asked for a song, so I'm going to play that next, because I was looking for a decent second song to play, so I'm going to play that for you, Kerry, any moment now. But how can the beautiful people of Harbour Radio Land and the surrounding areas of the world, how can they get in touch with us on this beautiful morning?
1: You've got it all covered, haven't you?
0: I know.
1: And the surrounding areas of the world.
0: Yeah. Yeah.
1: Okay, so we like via WhatsApp, and the number is 07942641074.
0: That is a beautiful, beautiful thing. So we've got lots and lots to cram in. We've got the weather coming up very, very soon, and then what fantastic double Guilty Pleasure. That's after a bit of Billy Ocean.
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6: Just sort of make you wait a bit.
5: No, that's all right. I'm ready. So it's going to turn drier this afternoon, but mostly cloudy. Top temperatures today, 16 degrees with light winds from the east. Tonight will be mostly dry with variable cloud and clear spells, though the odd shower may be possible under thicker cloud. Variable cloud and sunny spells through most of the day tomorrow, but turning overcast by the evening with showers. It's going to be a warm day tomorrow. Breezy with spells of rain to start on Wednesday. However, it should turn increasingly dry and sunny later on. It's going to be potentially very warm for some on Thursday, with areas of cloud to start, but these clearing to leave sunshine for all later. And on Friday, it's going to be a bit breezier with the odd shower, but otherwise it will be dry and sunny. Tides today. We've had a high tide at 9 o'clock this morning, and the next one is at 9:30 tonight, the low tide being at 15:45.
6: Lovely.
5: There you go. So there's a little bit of a pattern there, isn't it? It's going to be cloudy, and then it's going to turn out nice later on.
6: Later on. How about the rest of the week?
5: That's it.
6: Is that it? Is that every day? Is that the same every day?
5: Yeah.
6: Is it going to get hot? Are we going to have,
5: it's like, going to get very warm on Wednesday.
6: Is it?
5: Yeah.
6: Very warm on Wednesday?
5: Very warm.
6: What? So don't leave the house, because that's like so
5: Do
6: warm.
5: Not leave the house.
6: Oh, my God. I don't think I dare leave the house. So apparently, she doesn't iron your pants.
5: They no, she
6: get
5: doesn't.
6: Tumble dry.
5: I know they do.
6: But you only have very small pants, you said. tiny pants.
5: You can hardly see them.
6: Really? They look like tiny, like a couple of elastic bands tied together.
5: It is.
6: Oh my God, that's not an enduring image. Oh, scaring me. Right, it is just after 12:15. We have got your Connect 3 coming up very, very soon.
5: Okay.
6: But firstly, John Farr's arrived. There he is. He's very early today. We have got my guilty pleasures.
5: Okay.
6: So World Cup is on.
5: Yes.
6: I do love it. I love a football song.
5: You do.
6: So like when I was 10, a massive Spurs fan, Ches and Dave brought out Aussie's Dream and stuff, and it's just like, so I've always loved football songs, no matter what team, just love a football song. And my dad's best mate was Scottish. So I sort of remember the 1978 World Cup. He had an old Scottish shirt that he gave me, and it was like the old, really old one. And there was a song that came out for Scotland then as well. But my favourite football song is an original one from way back 1970. So what I'm going to do is I'm going to play one from England and I'm going to play one from Scotland.
5: Very good.
6: Because they're both still in the World Cup at the moment. And then next week, I shall just be playing England ones. So, here we go with my massive guilty pleasure, the original and best football song ever, the 1970 England World Cup squad.

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1: I awoke in the night with a fever, and the sky was the darkest blue. And a still small voice was calling to me. Just like that, and away in the distance, I can just make out this ball coming in from the left, and I'm starting to run like hell, and the voice is getting louder and louder and louder, crying, hey Biggin, got your stick!

0: the next thing I know, someone's gone and tripped me, and I've fallen just inside the box.
1: That's a penalty.
0: The ref, he looks to his linesman, and he's pointing straight at the spot.
1: That's
0: the John Roberts, who normally takes them, is handing the ball to me.
2: You don't say.
0: Then I hear my old lady screaming blue.

0: Scotland 1978 World Cup squad. Probably haven't heard that song for 28 years.
1: Know all the words.
0: And all the words.
1: Good for
0: us. Just love it. I love it. Love it. I don't know who sings it. I can't remember who sings it. B.A. Robertson, I think he did one later on for Euros. I'm not certain.
1: Oh, okay.
0: Or one before. But that was, yeah, that was the Scotland World Cup squad. And the England World Cup squad from 1970.
1: Yes.
0: Back home. The original and the best. 25 minutes past 12. Get your pens and papers and pads and whatever you need. Because coming up after this next song, we have got Angus's Connect 3. That's a good one this week.
1: Okay.
0: That's a good one. I think that's going to be very good. It's going to be good. See who's going to get to the top of the leaderboard. This, I heard the other day, it was Joni Mitchell.
1: Oh, nice.
0: I like a bit of Joni Mitchell.
1: Yeah, I love it.
0: And it was her, now, was an award ceremony and was singing.
1: Mm-hmm.
0: And, like, all the famous people in the audience, all in tears, because she still can sing.
1: Yeah.
0: It's, you know, she's, I don't know how old she is now, but she must be nearly 164.
1: 160.
0: Or so now, round about that, probably. Yeah. But, yeah, and this is, I don't even want to know what year, but this is a bit of Joni Mitchell.
1: Okay.
0: What song do you reckon?
1: Both Sides Now.
0: What?
1: No.
0: No. Big Yellow Taxi.
1: Big Yellow Taxi.

0: There it is, Big Yellow Taxi, Jenny Mitchell.
1: I thought that was about to finish.
0: I very nearly missed that there. I was chatting,
1: chatting away.
0: Chatting about Fluffy, weren't we? Chatting about my late. He ain't late, is he?
1: No,
0: well, he's always late. He's always late. Yeah, he won Skeggy.
1: Yeah, no, he did.
0: Won the Skeggy Festival
1: first time. Yeah.
0: Won the glass tankard engraved.
1: Ah,
0: and he's now gone out and spent a fortune on fishing equipment.
1: Well, there you go.
0: Because he thinks he's an anglist.
1: Well, I think he's given up golf.
0: Is he going to call it a day?
1: Yeah.
0: What, was he that bad the weekend?
1: We were.
0: Yeah, no, but was there some free drinks?
1: Yeah, there was. Yeah, quite a few free drinks.
0: You can't play golf with it like that anyway.
1: No.
0: It's nearly half past, so it's time for Connect Three.
1: Okay, then. So what we do here is we have three songs that are linked by something in the title of the song or the name of the group. And it's your objective to find out what that is.
0: It is.
1: And then send us a WhatsApp message. So we've got quite a few who are involved in this.
0: Yes.
1: Dave, and there's probably another Dave, and Paul, and Kerry, and just send your WhatsApp. When you can figure out what the connection is, just send that in. And if you can work out what the third song is going to be,
0: yeah,
1: even better.
0: That would be brilliant. What's the number?
1: What the number?
0: Do you know the number?
1: They all have it in their contacts.
0: They?
1: But in case you don't, it's...
0: Yeah, because I can't remember.
1: 07942641074.
0: Beautiful. Here we go.

0: Yeah.
1: There you go.
0: Yeah. Well done, everybody. That's, my goodness, the message board did light up. Did light up there, didn't it?
1: Kitchen fire.
0: Well done to Dave Waltham. Well done to Russ Robinson. Well done to Kerry. Well done to Dave Hardy and Edwina as well.
1: Yeah.
0: I think Edwina was in first, wasn't she?
1: Edwina was, yeah, she was in the area. In the area
0: in
1: first.
0: In the area. So it was really straightforward, actually. Yes, you've all got it right. Of course, it was... oh, thank you for that. Edwina. It was all to do with Fairground.
1: Simple as that.
0: So we had Fairground from Simply Red. We had Roller Coaster from Ronan Keaton. And the final one was quite obvious, really. In fact, thank you, Dave Hardy, for that. Yeah. It's obvious. Obvious. I have to keep it simple. You know what I mean?
1: Dave, do you know Angus? You just got to keep it simple.
0: That was Fairground Attraction with Perfect. I liked his. He said, I don't know who the singer was.
1: Yeah.
0: Actually, Edwina's told us that it was Eddie Reader. Do you remember Eddie Reader?
1: Yeah, very good. Very good.
0: Good knowledge.
1: That's a bonus point.
0: That is a bonus point.
1: Bonus point for Eddie Reader.
0: Yes. So that was our Connect 3 for today.
1: Awesome. That was good. That caused a lot of interest.
0: And thank you for the other, some very good examples there from Tunnel of Love.
1: Yeah, there was lots
0: Helter
1: there,
0: Skelter.
1: There was lots there. Who was it?
0: House of Fun. We could have had.
1: There was lots and lots.
0: Kerry wrote a thesis on it.
1: Helter Skelter, Ferris Wheel by Duke Special, House of Fun, Tunnel of Love, Bruce Springsteen. And then there was one by a band who didn't know who they were. That was like the All Saints, Destiny's Child, one of those ones.
0: Yeah, that narrows it down.
1: Could get any of them, but didn't get the connection right. And then she said she was annoyed because she was going to put Fairground Attraction first.
0: Well done.
1: But she didn't because she was too busy ironing your pants. Beautiful. There'll be another Connect 3 same time next week. And we'll try and make it a little bit more simple for you, Dave Hardy, if we want to. You've got to get on the right wavelength. You've got to go on the wavelength. Right, it's 1:15. We've got an old Adventures of Angus and Rootby coming up very, very soon. We've also got a Black Pavarotti moment taking us up to the top of the hour. But I'm going to play one that I heard the other day on Tick the Tock Dock, because I love a bit of Tick the Tock, bit of Tasman Archer.

0: Welcome back. It's now time for a Adventures of Rupi and Angus. These are based on the old Terry Wogan, Janet and John stories. This is an old one. We're starting to run out, actually. We'll think of some more. We'll think of some more as we head through the summer. What's this one?
1: I'm playing the church organ.
0: Oh, that's the one. Classic.
1: This is really okay. Fun.
2: This evening, Rupi is going to play the church organ. Rupi likes playing the organ. It's quite cold outside, says Angus, so make sure you wrap up. See Rupi put on his knee-length pink leather boots, a gold lamé balaclava, and his best purple fur coat. See RuPaul. It's quite dark when Rupi gets to the church. Rupi is not afraid of the dark. Brave Rupi. Mrs. Casey is already at the church, arranging the flowers for the services the next day. Hello, Mrs. Casey, says Rupi. Hello, Rupi, says Mrs. Casey. What fun. Rupi gets out his music and sits down at the organ and begins to play. Do you know how to play Bach's Prelude and Fugue and B minor? Rupi does. Clever Rupi. Mrs. Casey said, that was wonderful, Rupi. I've just noticed that there are some vase holders on both sides of the organ where I could put some flowers. Rupi likes flowers. I'll go and ask the new pastor if that would be all right. That's a good idea, says Rupi. I haven't met the new pastor yet either. While Mrs. Casey is away, Rupi looks in one of the cupboards where some of the music is kept. Rupi sees the vases that fit the organ and takes them to show Mrs. Casey. Kind Rupi. Mrs. Casey is in the vestry with the new pastor, Mr. Kidneys. See Rupi knock on the door. Mr. Kidneys opens the door and introduces himself. Mrs. Casey will be with you shortly, he says. She's just under the sink looking for some more vases. Was that you playing the organ earlier? I recognised the back, but what was the second piece? Rupi says, that was Prayer and Alleluias from three pieces of organ by Calvin Hampton. I like that a lot, says Pastor Kidneys. So did Mrs. Casey. Please play some more. Soon Mrs. Casey comes back and sees the vases. Thank you, Rupi, she says. I'll have to see what autumn flowers I can find to put in them. Of course, it's much better in the spring. I have lovely red and yellow tulips in my garden that would make a beautiful display. My husband is always away in springtime, so I have lots of time to pick the best flowers. Rupi and the pastor watch Mrs. Casey arranging her flowers. Then Rupi plays some more on the organ. Soon it is time for Rupi to leave. See Rupi wave goodbye to Pastor Kidneys and Mrs. Casey. When Rupi gets home, Angus is knitting. Angus likes knitting. Angus says, did you have a nice time, Rupi? Yes, I did, says Rupi. I played for quite a long time on the organ. Then I was helping Mrs. Casey, who was in the vestry. When I knocked on the vestry door, Mrs. Casey was on her knees, and the man said he was Pastor Kidneys. He said Mrs. Casey would be happy to deal with me next. She was very impressed with the Hampton. Even the pastor said it was a fine piece. Mrs. Casey said that she can't wait for the spring when her husband is away, and she can get her tulips around that organ. See Angus get out his knitting needles. Can you make someone look like a hedgehog? Angus can. Poor Rupi.
1: Poor Rupi. See you at the top of the hour.

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3: It's chaos.

0: London Boys. Requiem. They did London Boys as well as a song.
1: London Nights.
0: Back in the days.
1: Yeah, back in the day,
0: that was. Oh, I was 17. Used to love it. Love it, love it. Welcome back. Hour two of this crazy Lunchtime Live with myself, Rupi, and the beautiful Angus. We've got to do your book.
1: Yes.
0: We need a number between 1 and 500.
1: Well, yeah. Is it 1 and 500?
0: Yeah, that'll do, isn't it?
1: There's 1,000.
0: And then you can make it up, can't you? All right, we'll go between 300 and 1,000.
1: Yeah, that'll do.
0: A number between 300 and 1,000, and whatever song that is, this book of 1,000 number ones.
1: We'll play it.
0: We'll play that song, whatever. And we do play whatever song it is, because the last 2 weeks, it's been your favourites.
1: It has.
0: Your favourite Shaky Stevens.
1: It's the only time I'll ever play it.
0: There is something I've got to do, because I forgot to do it in the first half of the show, and that was for everybody who got the Connect 3 correct. Is this. Because I forgot.
1: You did.
0: And I needed to do it, especially now I know where it is and I can find it. Right, what we're going to do, I might just change this up a little bit. Actually, Kerry's typing, Edwina's typing, everybody's typing, everybody wants a piece of me. It's all too much. I might just swap this up a little bit. So I normally play another song, then I do the ads, and then I do Our Soul Spot. But what I might do today, just for a little bit of change, is I'm going to do Our Soul Spot a little bit earlier.
1: Okay.
0: All right, is that okay with you?
1: I was expecting it.
0: If that's all right with you.
1: That'll be all right.
0: Lovely. Right, so we're going to hit a bit of Our Soul Spot. I'm going to play another one from my favourite, Daryl Smith.
1: Oh, yeah.
0: Follow him on TikTok. Yeah. I sent him a message the other day just to say, looking forward to seeing you in Yarmouth. Obviously, I play some music, and we had a nice little chat.
1: Oh, very good.
0: Yeah, he's replied, and yeah, he said, yeah, it'd be nice. To see it in July when we go.
1: July the 10th.
0: That's not long now, is it?
1: That's it.
0: Oh my God, what a weekend that's going to be. Whoop, whoop, whoop. Right, so I'm going to play one of my old favourites. This is probably my favourite one. It's by the Tramps. I do love that. I do love a bit of the Tramps. And then one from Daryl Smith. And then we'll be back and hopefully be ready for Angus's favourite time of the week. The beautiful Lunchtime Country.
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2: I see what you did there.
4: No.
2: Get back on your feet. Right, it's coming up towards 20 minutes past one, which means it's very, very nearly time to get your feet up. Podiatry, you see? See what I did there?
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2: Get your feet up. Nice cup of tea and listening to the beautiful Lunchtime Country. But I'm going to play a song before that I haven't heard for a long, long, long, long, long time. And again, it's just, you know, I listened to the radio the other day and it came on. I thought, oh, yes, I might have to Shazam that.
4: Mm-hmm.
2: And make sure I play it. A bit of the Blue Tones from 1995.

0: slight return, the Blue Tones. 1995. That's 31 years ago.
1: Don't.
0: I know, scary, scary. It's just after 20 past 1 o'clock in the afternoon
1: on
0: a Monday.
1: I have to go and
0: you need to
1: have
0: go
1: a look
0: for a walk,
1: that,
0: really.
1: Yeah,
0: okay. Where are you going to go and look
1: I'm going to go look for something.
0: Oh, yeah.
1: Outside.
0: Oh, okay. Yeah, you got to go and... Oh, yeah, because you always do it this time, don't you?
1: I know, it's because we get a delivery, you see.
0: At this time of day, every Monday?
1: 20 past 1.
0: Okay. So this is Lunchtime Country. And I know I've just had a text, as I was talking to you about my the last one of my great uncles. Unfortunately, has passed away today, I've just heard. If that's him, I can't talk to him in a minute, but I'll speak to him later. Yeah, Uncle John, bless him. He's one of the last of the old crew, has unfortunately passed away. And he did love a little bit of country music, and he loved a bit of Garth Brooks. So I'm going to start off with this one. For you, Uncle John, rest in peace, old buddy, and see you again someday.

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1: On a warm summer's evening, on a train bound for nowhere, I met up with a gambler. We were both too tired to sleep, so we took turns of staring

0: Kenny Rogers.
1: That's live, wasn't it?
2: That was good.
0: The Gambler. We had the old Roy Gatt, Alan Jackson. And we had the Thunder Rolls.
2: They sounded lovely from outside.
0: Garth Brooks. You thought that was proper thunder.
2: I did.
0: You thought you got your weather forecast wrong.
2: What's going on?
0: You thought you got your weather forecast wrong. Yeah. It's 25 minutes to 2. We've got a number.
2: We do have a number, yes.
0: Which we'll be playing very, very soon. Kerry's mum.
2: Yes.
0: Kerry's mum asked for a number, and it's a nice one, actually. It's a nice one. It's got a Scottish theme to
2: there
0: it, you
2: go.
0: See. So we
2: there
0: can play that for the Scottish football team. I'm going to play another song, and then we're going to have a song, What Were We Thinking?
2: Okay, yeah.
0: And this surprised me.
2: Yes,
0: to be honest.
2: I know.
0: Because I thought that this had been a number.
2: You would have think so. One. You would have think it so.
0: Think it.
2: You would have thunk
0: you
2: so.
0: You would have thunk that was right, wouldn't you? Pajee. Anyway, that's a bit racist. Anyway, I'm going to play a song by the finest mega band of all time.
2: Okay.
0: Guess who?
2: No, I have no idea.
0: No? Traveling Wilburys.
2: Okay.
0: Mega band.

0: Abnormal Ovaries. Handle with Care.
1: Mega group.
0: They were mega group.
1: They were a mega
0: Tom
1: group.
0: Petty.
1: I never heard that term.
0: Roy Orbison.
1: Jeff Lynne.
0: Jeff Lynne. Who else was
1: George,
0: it?
1: George Harrison.
0: George Harrison. There's one other.
1: Tom Petty.
0: Yeah.
1: Roy.
0: There's one other.
1: Just the four of them.
0: I can't remember now. Can't remember the other one. There was five, wasn't there? Was there five?
1: I can only think of four.
0: Yeah, I can't remember. If you could think of any, well, let us know.
1: Yeah.
0: But I think it was what it was. Anyway, what were we thinking?
1: What? Hey, this is a good one, isn't it?
0: Yeah.
1: See, we've gone beyond the 80s because I have a collection. I've got all the number twos of the 80s. But I thought I'd go branch out a little bit. And this one will probably surprise you a little bit because he's an absolute legend.
0: He is.
1: And he has had a few number ones. But it took him until 1976 to get a number one, don't you know?
0: Did it?
1: And it was when he linked up with somebody. I'm going to give it away now.
0: Oh, I bet he's had a few number twos as well.
1: So he didn't get his first number one until 1976. He'd been going since 1972.
0: Right.
1: With such hits as Crocodile Rock.
0: Oh.
1: As but his first number one was with Kiki D.
0: Kiki D.
1: So he had to team up. He had Daniel, of course.
0: Yeah.
1: And Saturday Night's All Right for Fightin'. Of course, we're talking about the legend that is Elton John. And this was at number two. This week in 1972.
0: Oh my word.
1: Only capped off the top spot by T-Rex.
0: Yeah.
1: Metal Guru, which is fine, but you'd think, oh my goodness.
0: 54 years ago.
1: Indeed.
0: Wow.
1: So, without further ado, here is Elton John and Rocket Man.
0: What were we thinking?

0: thinking, indeed.
1: Indeed.
0: I think he's made up for it now.
1: Yeah, he's done all right, isn't he?
0: Yeah, he's done all right.
1: Done all right for himself, isn't he?
0: He's done all right.
1: He ain't done too bad.
0: But what were we thinking at the time? Anyway, we've had a number.
1: We have.
0: We have had a number. I've been reminded that my lovely mother-in-law, Margaret, she sent a private message to me via Facebook Messenger.
1: Did she?
0: Yeah, last week. But I don't monitor that, so. But she picked number 77.
1: 77.
0: Yeah, it's way back. It's way back. Way back. But we did say we're going to pick between 300 and 1,000. Yeah. So I've added 77 to 300. And guess what I came up with?
1: 377?
0: Correct.
1: Oh, my God. Good at maths.
0: And that is from 1975. And it's sort of in keeping with what we were doing earlier.
1: Yeah.
0: A little bit of Scottish football.
1: Yeah.
0: Because I think this is sang a lot at England-Scotland games and so forth. So
1: it is.
0: And I think there's other words to it that are available on the terraces.
1: I wouldn't know them.
0: No. But this is Rod Stewart after he left the Faces. And it was 6th of September 1975. Spent 4 weeks at number one. It's number 377 in the book. And it's Sailing.
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0: Sir Rodney of the Stuart. What if he's got the Stuart clan? Stuart clan tartan.
1: I'm sure he does.
0: Or even the Stuart clan. That sounds a bit better, really, doesn't it? Yeah, good luck to Scotland. I hope you enjoy it while you're out there while it lasts. That's 10 minutes too. We've got to do our showstopper, and normally we have like a big showstopper, one of my favourite comedy movies of all time has got to be Austin Powers.
1: Love a bit of
0: Austin Powers, and I just thought I'm just going to play a fun song today because I just feel like playing a fun song. So this is from one of the Austin Powers movies.
1: Okay,
0: it's by Madonna.
1: Uh huh. Okay,
0: and it's Beautiful Stranger.

0: Beautiful Stranger, Madonna, Austin Powers theme soundtrack.
1: Theme soundtrack.
0: Didn't know what I'm saying. Bit of the time. Still was time, wasn't it, really? And that is that for another Monday lunchtime. Thank you all so much for joining myself and the lovely Angus for more chaos. It's been awesome, buddy.
2: Yes.
0: Beautiful.
2: Good. I hope you all enjoyed it.
0: Yeah, it's been good. So we'll see you same time next Monday lunchtime. You're not here this week for breakfast?
2: No, I've got a week off.
0: So we got.
2: I'm having a lazy.
0: So tune in for Big Neb in the mornings. That'll be fun. John Farr is in after us with his vintage music show. Fantastic. Have a fantastic week, whatever you have planned. Enjoy the weather. I'm sure it's going to get warmer. And we'll leave you with a couple from the King of Pop, Michael Jackson. Take care of yourselves. See you all soon. Bye-bye.

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2: This morning, the Prime Minister announced a ban on social media for children under 16. Sites like TikTok, Snapchat and Instagram are set to be included in the blanket ban. Reform UK's Robert Jenrick says his party are sceptical.
3: I'm as concerned as anybody else about harmful content that they might see. So I understand where this came from, that it is well-intentioned, but Nigel and I are very sceptical about this.
2: Parents who have lost children in circumstances they believe to be connected to social media say the ban is able to help other children. Two men have been found guilty of plotting to damage property linked to the Prime Minister. 22-year-old Ukrainian Roman Lavrinovich and 27-year-old Romanian man Stanislav Karpiuk were found guilty at the Old Bailey earlier today. They are going to be sentenced on Friday. And Manchester United's next season will be subject to a new Fly on the Wall documentary from Amazon. The cameras will follow Michael Carrick's side for the latest instalment of the All or Nothing series. And that's the latest from Radio News Hub. I'm Matthew Dudley.
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Yeah, I hear Chrissy. Now this year's a story about an escaped convict called Long Gone Lost John. It's got a nice chorus, so if anybody wanna join in, hear the way it goes. Sing 'em for 'em, boys.

0: And very good afternoon. Thanks to Angus and Rupi for the splendid show for the last couple of hours. And this is John Farr's Vintage Music Show. You just heard Lonnie Donegan there and Lost John. I can assure you I am not lost. I've got straight here today. Hardly any traffic, which is good. 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
0: Yes, show sponsored by Yearbooks. If you've not heard the show before, it's basically music from the 1930s, 40s, 50s and 60s as well. So a little bit of swing music and jazz and rock and roll and very early R&B as well. So music how it used to be. Bobby Darin's up next. This is called Artificial Flowers.

Oh, yeah. What a voice. What a voice there. Mr. Bobby Darin and Artificial Flowers. I should get my teeth in a minute. And on the music and dance scene, a very, very good jiver is She's the Most by the Five Keys. Hey, guess what? I'm going to play it now.

Oh yeah, she's the most. And that's the Five Keys. Now, next one I'm going to play, you would think, you would recognise it as being from the Walker Brothers. And it's called Make It Easy On Yourself. But I'm not going to play that version. I'm going to play the Jerry Butler version. It's fairly similar. And you may not have heard it before. So if you haven't, well, anyway, enjoy.

Yeah, what did you think about that one? Do you like it ahead of the Walker Brothers, or not quite so good? It's all subjective, isn't it? Right, Bill Haley and his comments coming up. This is Rocking Through the Rye.

0: Little Richard. Oh, full of energy is, yes, incredible. Long Tall Sally, that one, and Edward's coming up next. We'll see you the other side.
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9: Another golden oldie on Harper.
0: Absolutely. How about a bit of Sam Cooke?
10: Darling.

Sam Cooke, you send me. As I look out the window, it's a little bit overcast here in Great Yarmouth, but a little bit sticky as well at the same time. Not bad, I suppose. Not bad. Right, on with the music. Gene McDaniel's next. I don't think I've played this one on this show before, but apologies if I have. If I haven't, well, you may listen to something you've not heard before. So, and this is called Tower of Strength.

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I think my Auntie Edna's listening in. If she is, I'm going to play some Frankie Faun. This is for you, Ed.

0: Green Door, Mr. Frankie Vaughan, and Elvis is up next. And this is called I Was the One.
1: I was the one

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1: Yes, I was one that. So Elvis Presley, of course, and still to come on the show today between now and 4 o'clock. We've got Lewis Jordan with the Smoothies. We've got Joe Turner, Jack Dupree, the Platters, Jive Aces, and Nat Gunella. Frank Sinatra, Johnny Ray, Chuck Miller, Laverne Baker, Nat King Cole. We've got a double bubble with Nat King Cole a little bit later on. So plenty to come on the show. Here on Harbour Radio, John Farr's Vintage Music Show. Oh, yeah.
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1: And as promised, Lewis Jordan, and this is called Ain't That Just Like a Woman.

Easy does it. That's the Smoothies, and smooth it was as well, wasn't it? How about a bit of more rough, eh? Bit of Joe Turner. Shake, rattle and roll.

I'll find her though. Long as I can stroll, everything will be all right. I think I'll stroll on down to New Orleans now. Smack down in that Cracker Jack drugstore.

Yeah, William Thomas, a champion, Jack Dupree, and that's called Strolling. There's no one seems to know when he was born. There's two different dates I've got here. He was either born on July the 23rd, 1909, or July the 4th, 1910. sort that one out. Probably somewhere between. Was an American blues and boogie-woogie pianist and singer. His nickname, Champion, was derived from his early career as a boxer. So there. Don't argue with him, eh?

0: That's the Platters and their version there of Someone to Watch Over Me. Going to take a short break. See you in a couple of minutes' time.
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6: 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This is John Farr's Vintage Music Show here on Harbour Radio. And the next three I'm going to play, so I'm not going to chat over when they're being played or between them. The next three I'm going to play have the title Dance in them. The first one is going to be the Jive Aces, I Could Have Danced All Night. Second one is going to be Nat Gunella, I Can't Dance. And the third one, Mr. Frank Sinatra, I Won't Dance. So I could have danced all night, I can't dance, and I won't dance. Anyway, I should shut up now. So enjoy. This is the Jive Aces.

0: I won't dance.
1: Mr. Frank Sinatra and I Won't Dance. That caught me out, that one. It did. Caught me out. I thought, hello, why's the music stopped? 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
1: Yeah, why not indeed. Okay, let's carry on now. The Larks coming up and Margie.

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2: Oh, I like a bit of afternoon delight. Moira's one of my favourite desserts, afternoon delight. Oh, that's lovely, especially banana one.
0: Always makes me laugh, it does. Right, we got Mr. Johnny Ray and a flip, flop and fly.

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0: This is John Farr's Vintage Music Show here every other Monday, but you can listen to this show again probably next Monday when I'm not here. Or something like that anyway. Mr. Chuck Miller is up next. This is called 5 Minutes More.

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0: 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We are looking for you. Yes, we are. Double bubble now from Mr. Nat King Cole. The first one's going to be Nature Boy. Second one's going to be, I played it a fortnight ago, but it's actually well received, so I'm going to play it again. L-O-V-E. So two from Nat King Cole, and I'm going to shut up.

Wowzers, what a beautiful tune there from Mr. Glenn Miller and his orchestra, and his version there of Perfidia. Oh, lovely. And talking about great, beautiful tunes, this is Connie Francis coming up on the old turntable, and this is called Where the Boys Are.

What a voice, eh? No auto-tune in those days, you know. No sirree. This is John Farr's Vintage Music Show here on Harbour Radio. And I'm hoping you're enjoying the show so far. I will vacate the hot seat at 4 o'clock. So another 25 minutes to go or so. And Moira will be in for her drive time show. Here's the Beatles. Till There Was You.

Ah, beautiful, beautiful. Till There Was You, the Beatles. I was listening to that through the headphones here in the studio, very closely indeed, and I thought, what's Ringo doing? I can't hear any drums. But then I realised, I think he's actually playing bongos. So Ringo was playing the bongo. I think he was, anyway. I stand to be corrected. Another one from Joey and the Jivers. Their version of Down the Road a Piece. Come on.

Joviana Jivers and Isle of Wight based they are, Joviana Jivers. Seen them a few times over the past few years. When I used to go over there for my golfing holiday. Well, when I say golfing holiday, I mean pitch and putt. All right, well, look, when I say pitch and putt, I mean crazy golf. All right, come on, don't laugh. Stop sniggering at the back there. Dear God. But yeah, excellent band. Excellent, excellent band. Lovely stuff. Right, another one from Bobby Darin. This is Mac the Knife.

0: is back.
1: Yeah, the very wonderful Mr. Bobby Darren. 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
1: Right, Frank Sinatra is up next. I haven't time to be a millionaire. Really? I think I could kind of make time if it

0: Mr. Frank Sinatra, I Haven't Time to Be a Millionaire, and he's with the Tommy Dorsey Orchestra there, so very early Frankie there. Great stuff, great stuff.
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0: Mr. Harry Nilsson. Everybody's talking. Right, not long left now before I vacate the hot seat, so I am going to press on. First of all, a few advert breaks.
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0: Right, Moira's in the studio getting ready, fingers itching over the knobs and sliders and things like that. And I like those little headphones you've got.
1: My little head.
0: Oh, crikey Moses. Okay, well, anyway, look, I've got a couple of more songs to play. So, Pat Boone's up next. Love Letters in the Sand.

0: Pat Boone there, and Love Letters in the Sand. That's almost it for me.
1: Harbour Radio.
0: Right, I've one more song to play. I'm going to vacate the hot seat, and I hope you've enjoyed the show, and thank you very, very much for listening. I know some of you listen from all over the place, so thank you. I much appreciate it. And I'll be back in a fortnight's time. You take care of yourselves. Ta-da.

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2: Under 16s are to be banned from social media from next spring. Sir Keir Starmer is clamping down on the likes of Snapchat, TikTok, Instagram and X. Rani Govender is from the NSPCC.
3: Australia has shown that bans alone don't keep children safe, especially if they don't have the really strong enforcement measures to go with them. So this must be a genuine step change for children, protecting them online, and we want to see the government act with ambition to deliver this in practice.
2: The sentence given to the man who killed Henry Novak's been referred to the Court of Appeal. 23-year-old Vikram Digwar's jail terms being reconsidered under the unduly lenient sentence scheme. Two men have been found guilty of conspiring to carry out arson attacks on property linked to the Prime Minister. The Ukrainian and Romanian men took instructions on social media from an individual in Russia before setting light to a car and a house owned by Sir Keir Starmer. And it's the busiest day for travel for England fans heading out to the US for the World Cup opener in Dallas. That's the latest from Radio News Hub. I'm David Hall.
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0: And it's a very good afternoon to you lovely people out there in Great Yarmouth and all around the area. So thank you, Mr. John Farr, for his lovely music. Honestly, it's just divine, isn't it? So I've got in the hot seat now, and it is a bit of a hot seat, John. I think he must have had a hot bottom because the seat is boiling. So you've got Moira here for the next couple of hours. I am going to be joined by a guest later, Brian. We're going to be talking about what's going on over the road, on the pier, the panto, and an up-to-date of what has been happening and what they have been doing, with Mr. Gareth Gates, of course, starring in it. I wonder if he's going to bring him along today. Who knows? We'll have to wait and see. So until we do that, I'm going to be getting you home nice and safely for the next couple of hours. We'll play some tunes, we'll do some local information, and we'll just generally have a little bit of a chit-chat. So tighten your seatbelts, because we're off!
1: Driving you home with Moira. Lovely.
2: Daredevil group of daffy drivers to ever whirl their wheels in the wacky races, competing for the title of the world's wackiest racer. The cars are approaching the starting line. First is the Turbo Terrific, driven by Peter Perfect. Next, Rufus Roughcut and Sawtooth in the Buzz Wagon. Maneuvering for position is the Army Surplus Special. Right behind is the Ant Hill Mob in their bulletproof bomb. And there's ingenious inventor, Pat Pending, in his converter car. Oh, and here's the lovely Penelope Pitstop, the glamour gal of the gas pedal. Next, we have the Bouldermobile with the Slag Brothers, Rock and Gravel. Lurching along is the Creepy Coop with the Gruesome Twosome. And right on their tail is the Red Max. And there's the Arkansas Chugabug with Luke and Blubber Bear. Sneaking along last is that mean machine with those double-dealing do-batters, Dick Dastardly and his sidekick, Muttley. And even now, they're up to some dirty trick, and they're off to a standing start. And why not? They've been chained to a post by Shifty Dick Dastardly, who shifts into the wrong gear. And away they go on the way out wacky races.

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1: I love driving in my car. Well, we all like driving in our cars, don't we? I will have a look at the traffic as the afternoon goes on. And I want to know, are you a seasonal ice drinker? Now, do you always put ice in your drinks, whether it's winter, summer, an in-betweener? Is there certain drinks you don't put ice in? Do you just wait for the sun to come out and think, oh, the sun's out, put some ice in my drink? Are you one of these people that says, just two cubes, I only want two cubes in there? Some people are so specific. I'm like, well, you don't know how big my cubes are. My cubes might be really small. You might actually need about five cubes. But it's one of those weird things. Some people are like, no, don't like any ice in my drink. Makes it go all watery, and then I don't like it. But personally, I'm not a big ice drinker person either, because I find it makes it go really cold, and then it makes my teeth stand on edge. Even in the summer, I'm actually still rather partial, you know, to a nice cup of tea.

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6: Seriously, why not?
7: So how's your week been?
8: Uh-huh.
7: Have you had a good week? Did you have a good weekend? And last week? Well, mind you, I did speak to you on Friday, didn't I? So how was your weekend? Busy? It was a bit of a weird one on Sunday, wasn't it? I thought to myself, oh my word, people were coming in. Moira, I don't know what to wear today. Put my shorts on, now I'm cold. Then they went outside, then they came back. I'm really hot now. It was literally one of them. And being a woman and going through certain things in our life, going through the change, that's what it felt like. Hot, cold, hot, cold. It's like, just take a jumper just in case, wasn't it? Take your umbrella just in case. It's all been a bit bizarre, the weather. I will have a little look as the afternoon goes on. But as I always say, it's not the weather, it's what you wear. So you've got to be prepared for any situations. There was a few holiday makers around and they were like, brought all the wrong stuff. Everything's wrong. Packed everything wrong. I'm like, don't you worry about it. The sun will come out again soon, like it has now. All of a sudden, it's gone really warm again. And I always think it depends where you're standing. It depends where that wind is coming from, because at the front of my house, it was actually quite chilly. Then you went to the back, you felt you were like in a different country. It is weird. But it's all good. You just got to go with it.

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1: Yes, and seriously, why not? So you might have a new business, you might have an old business, you might have moved your business. Now, I had a little chat with someone today. I had a little walk down Regent Road and I needed some flowers, some artificial ones. And someone told me there's a shop down Regent Road. I went, is there? Is there? So I had a little wander down there and I spoke to the lady and she had some fabulous ones inside. Now, she did tell me that we used to be on the marketplace, she said, and we did really well. But now there's not too much of a market and we still wanted to do what we wanted to do. So we moved our premises and we've now opened this shop on Regent Road. Now, a lot of you locals out there, you probably say to me, I don't really go down Regent Road, Moira. Well, let me tell you, I think I've probably been in every single shop and you will be surprised on what you can get down there. Now, I had a word with her and said, you need to advertise here at Harbour Radio. And she went, ooh. And that's how the conversation has gone. So I said, you need to let people know because they might think you don't exist anymore because you've moved from the market, and I'm giving them a bit of a plug here, and you've moved your premises to this huge area and you've got loads of fabulous things in here. People need to know. And it's the same as the rest of you out there. So we all need to know what you've got to offer to the community and let everyone else know. Because even holidaymakers listen and they pick up, you know, they pick up, they say, right, come to Yarmouth next month. Now, Moira's told us, or the adverts have told us, this is going on, that's going on. So when they're here, they know exactly what's happening. On their jolly little week holiday or 2 weeks holiday. So don't forget, Harbour Radio, we are here and we want to advertise your business for you, and it is so easy to do and we can have it on here in a jiffy, whether you want it for 3 months, 6 months or the whole year, anything is possible. Let's play another tune, because I honestly, I feel like dancing in the moonlight.

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1: Let's have a look at the traffic for this first time this afternoon. So coming down the Acle Strait, there is rather a lot of traffic coming into Great Yarmouth at the moment, which is good, because we like to see you all. So as we go around that roundabout, we're going to go over the Braden Bridge, looking pretty steady over there, over the A47, as we make ourselves down to the next Gapton Hall roundabout. A little bit of traffic going down Gapton Hall roundabout, but Gapton Hall Road is looking quite good, which leads off to Borough Road and Market Road, so nice and steady along there at the moment at 4:30 this afternoon. So as we make our way up towards Pasture Road, we're going to go over the Riviere there, the next bridge. A little bit of traffic on Pasture Road in the later part near where the bridge is. Over we go, up towards North Quay, and all the way up towards Lawn Avenue. Now, there is a little bit of traffic on Lawn Avenue, but it is moving nice and steady. As we make our way down towards Fuller's Hill, St Nicholas Road, looking pretty good along there. The seafront, a little bit of traffic along there. We're going to be on the Yarmouth side of the Herring Bridge. The Herring Bridge, nice and steady. Oh, it's looking quite good. Nice, steady flow of traffic. If you make your way further down towards Lowestoft Road, High Road looking pretty good, Church Road looking good. As we make further along towards Lowestoft Road, a little bit of congestion around Bridge Road area, moving slowly, and that busy roundabout just past the James Paget as you head off towards Lowestoft. So yeah, as I say to you, get in the right lane, because that roundabout is all over the place. So on the whole, it's looking pretty steady around Yarmouth and all the bridges are moving nicely. Let's do a tune. I love this tune. I'll always love you. Honestly, I will.

What a great tune. I love that tune. 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I do. So I had a bit of an incident last night. So some of you will know that I've got my Wilson, my old boy who's 12 years old, my lovely Labradoodle. But he's quite good actually for his age. Well, he's got a little friend called Alfie. Now, Alfie is a bit of a cross. He's got a bit of everything in him, I think. He's kind of a Chihuahua cross terrier, Pomeranian. He's black and white spots. He looks like a mini Dalmatian. It is bizarre. But I love him to bits. Now, Alfie, it's like having another child. Or two children, really, because he keeps picking on Wilson and I have to separate them. So last night I thought to myself, right, I'm going to have different tactics tonight. If Alfie starts putting his parts on, I'll be ready for him. I'm going to be ready. And I was. So at the time, they'd been out for a nice little stroll. They'd had their dinner. They'd been as good as gold all day. And then it was a little bit like, oh, playtime. And that particular moment, I was watching Dirty Dancing. Now, I've seen the film a million times. Yes, yes, yes, we all have. But I liked it and there's nothing else on. I thought, I'm just going to watch it. Alfie wasn't going to have any of it. So he started, he looked at me. I thought, here we go. He's going to have the whizzies or whatever they call it. And he started to bark. So I picked him up. And I danced with him, and guess what? He was silent for the rest of the night. I don't know whether it was my dancing, I don't know whether it was the music, but honestly, it stopped him. So if any of you out there have got any doggies that maybe bark, they've been a little bit naughty, just play some music and dance in front of them. And it literally did the trick. He was really quiet, and just they both looked at me and thought, what is she doing? It was one of them. What is she doing? And like a lightning bolt, they both went to bed and went to sleep. I rubbed my hands together and thought, jolly good. I'll be ready for them tonight if it happens. The music is ready. The dancing legs are going to begin. So let's just see what happens.

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1: So this time of year, people like to take up new hobbies. They think, what would I can do? What would I like to do? I'd like to do photography. Now, photography is quite a popular thing. I was talking to a young lady the other day, and she says, Moira, I've decided I'm going to go on a photography course. And I went, oh, that's interesting. Like photography. So many people can't take photos. You give them your phone and you say, can you just take a photo of us all? Then you get home later that night excited and think, oh, I'll have a look at that. And then you're upside down, inside out, on the side. The lighting's wrong. There's too much background. I don't know. It's weird, isn't it? So photography is a bit of an art. So if you like doing it and you've got a camera and you go out and about and you'd like a few more lessons and maybe talk to some new people and just get yourself out there. So Caister Photography Club happens every Wednesday. They meet every Wednesday at 7:30 at the All Saints Parish Hall in Scratby. So this is just behind the Scratby Garden Centre, which is on Beach Road. So when you pull into the second turning from Yarmouth into Scratby, it's on the left-hand side. All new members are welcome. So if you've got your camera and you want to enjoy yourself, get yourself over to Scratby, compare notes. They have an image of the week. People do it, they go out, do their photos and just see how they get on. I know, because every hobby, I always think, is good for you and it always has a bit of a silver lining.

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6: So some of us mummies out there and some of you mummies that maybe have just had a child and you want to do something for you. 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You want to get your figure back to normal. So Mama Moves is a feel-good dance and stretch and tone class just for you mummies. It's designed to help anyone to help you move, strengthen and unwind in a relaxed, child-friendly space. How good is this? The focus is on you and your movement, while babies and toddlers are welcome to play. They can watch, they can cuddle or join in however they like. So it's a thing to get you mums out, get you moving, get you motivated again instead of all the sleepless nights and the nappies and you know what it's like when you have children. And it always happens on the second and the fourth Friday of every month. It's at the Kingsgate Community Church, NR31 OLE. It starts at 9:30, finishes at 10:15, and it's a mere £5. So you can take your children along, your toddlers, your babies, get your figure back to normal, meet some other new mummies, have a chat, have a cup of tea. Just, you know, it just gets you out, doesn't it? So don't forget, it's the second and the fourth Friday of every month, because you're just made to love her.

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This is a lovely piece of music, you know. It's from The Shadows and it's actually called Sleepwalk. Rather appropriate for what I'm about to tell you. So walking and talking. I love walking and talking. Walking and talking is the best thing ever. So if you like walking and you like talking and you've got the shoes and you like to get out in the fresh air, meet some new people, join in heritage walks and around Gorleston, chat to some new people or discuss any concerns with social prescribers or discovery workers or anything like that, there will be people there you can talk to. So you need to get yourself down to the Beaches Medical Centre in Gorleston, NR31 6QB. You have to be over 18. And they do a walking and talking on Tuesdays, 11 till 12:30. So meet some new people. There'll be some professional people that also walk and talk. Sometimes I always find if you're doing something and talking at the same time, it's kind of a bit more relaxing than just sitting there talking. And maybe you've got a few problems. It's harder to sit and talk about it. It's so much easier if you're moving. So get yourselves down there, meet some new people every Tuesday, 11 till 12:30 at the Beaches Medical Centre in Gorleston. You can walk there, really, couldn't you? If you live in Yarmouth, just walk over the Herring Bridge. You'll be there in a jiffy. Let's do another tune. We're coming up to 5 o'clock. We are going to slow it down by two tunes by the same artist. Oh, guess who I've picked? They're going to be slow. They're going to be tear-jerkers. But honestly, you'll get through it. But before we do it, let's do this.

Now, I've got to have a really serious answer from you. So what are you doing at the minute? Are you peeling your potatoes? Are you just sitting there, kind of like got home from work and put your shorts on and your flip-flops because you were hot? Are you just kind of chilling out? Are you doing your ironing because you didn't do it on Sunday because you were too busy enjoying yourself? Maybe you're just having a little potter in the garden, watering your plants, because you can't rely on the rain, you know, with the pots. You've still got to water them. So I'm going to slow it down and I'm going to play these two tunes by the same person, and they're going to be from Neil Diamond. I know. And the tunes are from the film The Jazz Singer. Now, I was having a little bit of a Google, and the film... So, right, here's a fact. Neil Diamond was about to turn 40 when he made this. Now, it's a remake because there was an older one, wasn't there? There was an older version of it. And he plays the jazz singer, obviously. And it's great. Honestly, it came out in 1980 and I absolutely loved it. I love Neil Diamond anyway. And there's one problem. I really want to watch that other film about Neil Diamond. What is it? Blue Song or something, which I can't subscribe to. I know, it's really annoying me. Nearly every couple of nights or so, I have a look to see if it's free, because it won't let me do it on my telly. I've tried, my son's tried, and it's all about a tribute man playing the part of Neil Diamond. I know, it's great. So I'm going to take you back to the 80s. Two tunes from the jazz singer. Oh, you better get your tissues out, though, because they're really sad. Here we go.

eyes. 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

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What can I say? That was absolutely wonderful. And do you know, guess what I'm watching tonight? Guess what I'm going to go home and watch later? Snuggle myself down and watch The Jazz Singer, since I can't watch the other film just yet. Two beautiful tunes. I think there was an album of The Jazz Singer. It was so, so good. And I just, Neil, if you're listening, I love you. And that is what life is all about.

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5: Everyone who falls into cold water has the same instinct, to swim hard. But cold water shock can make them gasp uncontrollably and breathe in water. Then they drown. But if they just float until the cold water shock has passed, then they'll have a far better chance of staying alive.
6: 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Seriously, why not?
7: Oh, this is some jazzy music we're going to talk to. So I got Brian in the studio. Tell everyone who you are and why you're here.
8: Oh, hello, hello, it's Brian. Hello, how are everyone out there listening? My name is Brian Graves and I am one of the producers of Pantoland here at Great Yarmouth at the Britannia Pier.
7: Oh, no, you're not.
8: Oh, yes, I
7: am. I bet you're bored of me doing that.
8: Yeah. Oh, I love it all year round. It's Christmas every day in my house. But no, I'm one of the producers of Beauty and the Beast at the Britannia Pier this year for the first celebrity-led panto in 30 years. And I'm here to promote not only boy bands in the Buff, which is with Gareth as well.
7: Yes, and we had Gareth in. I had a little chat with him, didn't I, when he came in and talked about it.
8: You did.
7: And I called it the wrong name, Brian, didn't
8: I?
7: What
8: did you call it?
7: In the Guff.
8: Boy band in the Guff.
7: Something like that. And poor Gareth, he was beside himself. He couldn't stop laughing. Oh, he actually thought it was quite funny.
8: It is quite funny, boy band in the Guff.
7: I'm always getting my words mixed up. You know that.
8: Oh, bless. Well, anyway, firstly, it's the last leg of the tour and we're finishing here in Great Yarmouth. And Gareth would like to give away two free tickets for that show. We're not sure how we're going to give them away, but we'll try and think it out.
7: Yeah, we will.
8: But we can figure it out. But we'll figure something out. But anyway, the other thing I'd like to talk about is No Child Left Behind, which is the foundation that was created by myself, Andy Steed, and Gareth Gates, which allows all children from all ages, from disadvantaged backgrounds, to access the theatre and actually see a show that normally couldn't afford to see it.
7: The Christmas show
8: brilliant. At Panto this year, yeah.
7: That sounds brilliant.
8: We want to give it to most kids because, you know, let's face it, what is Christmas without
7: a pantomime?
8: A box of chocolates and a panto.
7: Yes, yes.
8: We've already raised quite a considerable amount of money, but we still need more money to either subsidise their travel. I have a partner already for that, which is Marriott's Chariots. They're going to be partnering with us to transport the children from school to the theatre and back. Also, we have some other sponsors that have sponsored quite a good amount of money, but we still need more to help support those that can't afford to go. And there are quite a few,
7: believe
8: it or not, that can't afford to go. We want every kid to wish them a happy Christmas and have a wonderful Christmas.
7: Yeah, and do you know what? It's only even we're halfway there.
8: We are.
7: From the year.
8: I know you're
7: sick
8: and tired of hearing from me talk about Christmas, but we're only halfway there.
7: Yeah.
8: And before you know it, it's upon us, and the expense and the way things are. But yeah, it's a very a trust that is close to Gareth's heart and my heart and Andy's heart. And also, I'd like to talk about is Gareth actually is visiting two schools in Great Yarmouth on Friday to talk about bullying and how he overcome becoming bullied throughout his entire childhood to become a superstar and a household name.
7: Yeah, how he done that.
8: Yeah.
7: Let's play a tune
8: Let's
7: and then we'll come back and talk about it.

0: So tell us more about it. Tell us, you get the word out there and tell us everything.
1: Okay, Brian. So let's talk about No Child Left Behind. No Child Left Behind is a foundation that Gareth, Andy and I put together that has already raised a considerable amount of money.
0: Brilliant.
1: We've already contacted all the schools in Great Yarmouth and in Lowestoft.
0: Gorleston?
1: The whole of Gorleston, Bradwell, Ormsby, Hemsby, literally the surrounding towns and stuff. What No Child Left Behind does is it allows children from disadvantaged backgrounds to be able to be involved and not left behind, hence the word, the words No Child Left Behind, which allows children to come to the panto, not worry, put the pressure on parents, put the pressure on schools. It comes in two forms. First form will be a subsidy for your travel.
0: Right, this schools, is what I was just going to ask you, that how's it going to work?
1: So some schools can afford the ticket, but can't afford the transport.
0: Right.
1: What we will do is subsidise that transport because we have a partner, which is Marriott's Chariots, and they will help us get the kids from the school to the show and back.
0: Right, okay.
1: At a subsidised price.
0: What about their parents? Will the teachers be going with them, or how will it work? Will it be matinee shows?
1: The teachers go
0: right
1: along.
0: So it is from the schools,
1: it
0: basically
1: is for the schools, so the very beginning of the run, which is the 8th of December right through to the 15th.
0: Brilliant.
1: There are six school shows.
0: So
1: we're looking at around 5,000 kids, including teachers as well, to come along to the show. What we want to do is actually every child to be able to see this show, because this is
0: brilliant.
1: The first time. We want this to be a tradition every year.
0: Is it all the whole school years? Will it be junior, seniors?
1: For everyone,
0: every age.
1: Primary, nursery, junior, senior. If they want to come, please come. Our tickets are for students of 14-50, right across the board. It doesn't matter what age you are, they're 14-50.
0: We're
1: cheaper than two other theatres, won't mention their names, but we are the cheapest out of the two. Not because of the show. We're going to be giving you one of the biggest pantomimes in East Anglia.
0: Yeah, I love a pantomime.
1: We want you there on the press night when all the press.
0: I know. I even said to one of my sons, I said, "Oh, I've got to take the grandchildren.
1: You have to.
0: Got to bring the boys."
1: Yeah. But what we're doing is we're going to be doing. We're working with another company that will allow you to buy now, pay later.
0: And that's good.
1: So you can buy the tickets now and pay in 3-4 months' time. So it allows you to spread the costs.
0: That's good.
1: Also, that you can have a package. So you can have a wand, your ticket, your program, and then every ticket is different, but you can do a package for families.
0: That's good to know, because a lot of families, you know, things are tight now, aren't they? Bills going up and everything, and they've got, like, some people have 3-4 children.
1: That's right.
0: And they really want to go, and they're like, well, how are we going to afford it?
1: That's right.
0: But if they spread the cost, it just makes it so much easier.
1: So much easier.
0: And also, the other thing is, people could buy tickets for presents for the rest of their family, which is always a good way of doing things.
1: We want to say, give the gift of Christmas, but give the gift of panto this year for Christmas, which is a fabulous way of doing it.
0: Yeah, rather than buying other things that they perhaps don't use. I always think it's such a good way of, you know, buying family presents, is for them to do something together.
1: So in about 2 weeks' time, we've got a brand new website going on the Britannia Pier, which allows people to buy those tickets and also buy their packages.
0: Right, so how do they get that? How do people find that on their phones or laptops? You know, what do they put in?
1: Well,
0: I'm acting like really ignorant now because I'm hopeless with things like that.
1: In about 2 weeks' time, it's called Panto on the Pier.
0: Right.
1: So what you need to do is type in Panto on the Pier.
0: Just Google it.
1: Google it, Britannia Pier.
0: Brilliant.
1: Panto on the Pier. Beauty and the Beast at Britannia Pier. But if you put Panto on the Pier, it'll take you straight through to the Britannia Pier website, which is a brand new website being built for the next 2 weeks.
0: Right.
1: That will be live, and you'll be able to buy your tickets now and pay in instalments over the next couple of months.
0: Wow.
1: But
0: brilliant.
1: Yeah, really exciting.
0: It's so easy.
1: It's so easy.
0: Isn't it? I'm going to feel like, what, Google it now.
1: And you can go, you know, just think of a night. You can make this your annual tradition. You can go to, let's say, for a nice meal before. Go get your ice creams, go get your signed autograph, go see the show, and then the night's yours.
0: Let's play another tune and we'll talk a bit more about it again.

0: So we're going to do a little competition, aren't we?
1: We are. We're going to give away two free tickets for boy bands in the Buff.
0: Yeah, not the Guff, the Buff.
1: Not the Guff. Boy bands in the Buff. For this Saturday, because Gareth's show is this Saturday at the Britannia Pier. We'll give away two free tickets.
0: So ladies, well, and men.
1: And men, yeah.
0: And men. I can't be seen to, yeah. So it's kind of like a get ready to scream like the 1990s, isn't it? That's what it says here. Boy band in the Buff, the ultimate throwback concert, starring, obviously, the heartthrob of that era, Gareth Gates. He's still just as good looking, isn't he?
1: He's
0: just got that
1: sick
0: aura about him.
1: Yeah, he makes me sick.
0: And he's really tall.
1: And really nice. Makes me sick.
0: So, yeah, they're taking their tops off, basically, aren't they?
1: And their bottoms.
0: It's the whole show. And
1: not completely naked.
0: No,
1: they go
0: not
1: down to
0: naked.
1: Their underpants. Oh, yes. That's why it's called Boy Bands in the Buff.
0: You nearly said...
1: Not Guff.
0: You nearly said...
1: But
0: do you know what tunes they're singing and things? Just all the stuff from the 90s?
1: 90s and 2000s. I mean, yeah, Gareth's era was 2000s.
0: So are you allowed to say much about it? How many of them are in it?
1: How many... What?
0: How many of them are in the boy band, in the performance?
1: There are six boys.
0: Right.
1: And they're all pop singers. They're not pop stars like Gareth, but they're pop singers.
0: Yeah.
1: It's a bit like Magic Mike, the movie.
0: Right. Yeah.
1: But they sing.
0: I've not seen that.
1: Yeah, Magic Mike, but they sing.
0: Okay.
1: But it is a fabulous show. It really is.
0: Right.
1: It's not because he's my mate and all, but it is a fabulous show.
0: I can
1: show.
0: Imagine it will be really good.
1: Yeah.
0: So the question, and how do they get their tickets, and what do they have to do? We haven't said because I interrupted you.
1: It's okay. The question is, the first person to WhatsApp Moira at Harbour Radio.
0: Or they can just send on the WhatsApp, and whether me or somebody else picks it up tonight or tomorrow, we will know. Yeah.
1: Yep. The question is, what was Gareth Gates' first UK number one hit?
0: Oh.
1: What was it called? And if you get that correct, you get to us, you'll get your two free tickets.
0: To go to the Britannia Theatre this Saturday. So make sure if you're going to answer the question, you are free on Saturday because you might win. So you need to WhatsApp is here in the studio. You've got me at it now. Look, on 07942 641074. What was his number one hit? And you can have two tickets and go out for the evening and see men naked.
1: In the Buff.
0: In the Buff. What does that mean, in the Buff? Does it just mean with your pants on? I'm going to Google it.
1: You should go.
0: I'm going to Google it.
1: You should go.
0: What, an old woman like me? I'll be like, I'll be the worst one there. Yeah, get them off, get them off. Won't I? I'll be the worst one. Let's play another quick tune.

0: So come on then, tell us what else you want to talk about while we're here.
1: Well, you spoke about Lone Child Left Behind. What we'd like to also bring up is that on Friday, Gareth is visiting two schools in Great Yarmouth. Mm-hmm. So we're saying to schools out there that if you come and see our show, Gareth will come and visit your school, and we will. Gareth would like to talk about how he was bullied, how his stutter
0: affected his childhood. Bless him. It's awful, isn't it?
1: And just how it affected everything in his life. Mm. But now, obviously, with the advent of the very first pop idol and becoming a multi-platinum record-selling star, a household name, a TV personality, a producer, an actor, he overcome that stammer and that bullying with sheer determination, and he wants to share that with kids and say, "Look, you can overcome it."
0: Yeah,
1: a lot of kids today suffer with lack of confidence.
0: Yeah, they do.
1: More than my generation, I'm sure, more than your generation. Yeah. And that determination has made him a household name and a star.
0: I think it's because they don't go out. Well, they do go out, but things have changed over the years. There's a lot of things on, you know, they're on their phones a lot, looking at things on there. Rather than going out doing the things, they're watching it. It's all on here, isn't it?
1: Well, mine too. They watch people play games. It doesn't make sense.
0: Don't play themselves.
1: No.
0: Yes. Yeah, that's what I mean. There's too much watching and not enough doing, basically, isn't there?
1: Yeah, and that confidence lacks in children. And that is what Gareth wants to say to all the schools that we visit. Like I say, on Friday we're visiting two schools. I won't mention their school's name, but when we do visit them, Gareth will give a chat about how he overcome his bullying, how he's overcome his stutter and his stammer, and to become a household name. And also to go on to win, believe it or not, Celebrity SAS.
0: Yeah, oh!
1: He won that a couple of years ago.
0: Oh my word!
1: And would you believe
0: it? Ooh!
1: He won that a couple of years ago.
0: Oh my word!
1: And would you believe he actually would have been

0: Absolutely, they're doing stuff every single day.
1: I'm going to have a quick look at the traffic just to let everyone know what's going on out there.
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1: So let's have a look at the traffic and see what's going on. So it's not looking too bad, actually, coming down the Acle Street. There is a little bit of traffic coming in there, going over the Braden Bridge, looking nice and clear as you make your way down to Gapton Hall Retail Park. Everyone's gone home. Gapton Hall Road, looking nice and clear over there. Also, if you're going to go down Pasture Road, a little bit of traffic as you go over the bridge, but again, looking nice and clear on most of the main roundabouts. Fuller's Hill, good. Euston Road, good. All the way along the seafront, good, good, good. Herring Bridge on the Yarmouth side, even that looks good. That's normally a bit busy this time of night. Herring Bridge, nice and steady as you make your way over there to the Gorston side towards Beccles Road and all the Gorston High Street, again looking steady there. The next roundabout, the big next roundabout, is the one past the James Paget. Even that is looking good as you make your way over towards Hopton. A nice steady flow all the way around Gorston, Yarmouth, and going over to Lowestoft. It's all to do with fascination.

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1: I love that tune I just played, Human League.
2: Oh, that's my era. It's nothing like the 80s.
1: I know, and the 70s. 70s and 80s, I absolutely love. So let's finish off then. Tell everyone, have a little refresher of what you're doing.
2: Oh.
1: Because you're a busy, busy man.
2: Busy, busy bee. So we've got Boy Bands in the Buff, which is this Saturday. There are some tickets still available, so come and get them. They will sell out, so come and get them right now.
1: Is it sold? It's selling really, really well.
2: So we've got two free tickets as well. So all you have to do is call in and tell us when was Gareth's first number one hit? What was the song called? Tickets are now on sale for Beauty and the Beast at the Britannia Pier. In a couple of weeks, please go online. There will be a brand new website where you can buy bundles for your Panto tickets. And also, what you can do is buy now, pay later in a couple of weeks. Also, we have No Child Left Behind. If there's any companies out there that want to get involved and donate, we're looking for donations. This isn't a charity, so I need to stress that. It is a community interest, community outreach to businesses to donate money to allow children from disadvantaged backgrounds to be either at least buy their tickets or put. We're giving away 300 tickets ourselves, so we're not. We are not indirectly, so we're actually giving away our tickets as well. But we're looking for other companies to get involved. What that will do is subsidise the coaches, or it will help buy tickets for those children who can't afford to see a show.
1: Yeah, bless him.
2: Also, at the end of the Monday the 22nd, I'll be giving a speech at the Priory 1101 at 7:30 at the Civic Society to talk about. Talk about the Panto, what other stuff we're bringing to the town.
1: Good.
2: New shows, new entertainment, stuff for the children, etc. And other exciting things I can't talk about just yet, but I can talk about the Civic Society. That's going to bring incredible things to the town. But please, please, please, if there's any companies out there or directors that want to get involved, please WhatsApp Harbour Radio to tell their interest. And they'll get in contact with me say that you'd like to get involved with No Child Left Behind. This is to support the children of Great Yarmouth and the surrounding areas, and also some of Lowestoft as well, and some of Norfolk to come and see the show. So No Child is Left Behind.
1: Yeah, definitely. Because it just makes such a difference, doesn't it, to their lives. Children, you know, they need this sort of thing in their lives, don't
2: they?
1: Some
2: kids will never see a show.
1: They won't. They
2: won't.
1: Never
2: see a show.
1: Because things are just changing all the time, and it's really good you're doing it.
2: Stuck on their iPads, stuck on their iPhones.
1: Yeah.
2: This way they're seeing something live and they're going to get involved.
1: Yeah, 100%.
2: Yeah.
1: So make a difference, everyone. You've heard what he said. You've heard what the man has said himself. He'll be on again with me. He likes to pop in and have a little chat, don't we?
2: One last thing.
1: Yeah.
2: We found our bell.
1: Oh!
2: We will be announcing who the bell is.
1: But not just yet.
2: Not just yet.
1: Yeah.
2: But she's fabulous, I can assure you. We've got photographs going out soon. We've got a short video out soon. And she's going to be on the side of the Britannia Pier alongside Gareth with a great big 12-foot by 40-foot poster.
1: Oh, my word.
2: That's going to say Beauty and the Beast, and Beauty will be on there. We're going to be announcing very soon.
1: Good. Thank you so much for coming on. I've got another 10 minutes and Mr. Greavy's going to be in. You finish your coffee, Brian, because I know that will give you another spurge of energy for the rest of the night. So what a difference a day makes.

Mr. Greavy's coming in, and do you know what? If you could smell him, ladies, he smells absolutely lovely. And he always sort of says hello when he comes in. I get a big waft of his aftershave. It's wonderful. So what are we celebrating today? I've got like 1 minute. Smile Day. Smiling is always the best way to go in life. Smile, smile, smile is what I say. Photography, we talked about that. Lobster. Bug Day. Sneak a kiss day. Oh, so if you're around someone, sneak a kiss off them. They'll like it. Beer Day. Woman mining. Working animal. Phone party. Naughty. I'm out of this chair. Mr. Greavy's taken over. But take me home. It's home time. I'll be back on Friday for a little bit more chit-chat. 10 till 12. Keep tuned into Harbour Radio for the rest of the day because we are fab. That's all I've got to say about it.

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2: Social media is making children unhappy, and it could even be harming their mental health.
3: The words of Sir Keir Starmer as he confirms the government will ban under-16s from social media from next spring. New legislation will come into force targeting big tech companies such as TikTok, Instagram, Snapchat and X. Ellen Room, who lost her son Jules when an online challenge went wrong, is welcoming the move.
4: 50% of 14 to 15-year-olds have seen a beheading. I don't want to see that as an adult, let alone children seeing it. So there is so much harmful criteria, and what's coming out from the states and the courts, it has been proven that it's harmful material, and now we're actually going to do something about it.
3: Two men have been found guilty of conspiring to carry out arson attacks on property linked to the Prime Minister, Sir Keir Starmer. The sentence given to the man who fatally stabbed Henry Novak's been referred to the Court of Appeal, and it's the busiest day of travel for England fans heading out to the US for the World Cup. That's the latest from Radio News Hub. I'm David Hall.
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7: 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The beautiful, sexy Moira is leaving the building. She's an absolute diamond, and I love her very much. And it's great to see you, Moira. Oh, always a pleasure. I may smell nice, but you look absolutely beautiful. All right. Bye, darling. Have a great evening. Thunderbird 1 is out here. Thunderbird 2, Nev, the big fat one. Not Nev, is the actual Thunderbird. He left ages ago, and it's just me now, Thunderbird 3, the rocket. Like I used to make love like a rocket. There you go. So we're here. Next me for the next 2 hours.
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7: Yeah, so one of the favourites is currently playing in the World Cup, and it's Spain 0, Cape Verde 0. I think he'll be making a few half-time substitutions. At the moment, I'll keep you up to date with all of that. So I've got all the World Cup to look at. It's the US Open Golf, a little bit of tennis, rugby union, and a bit of music. And just me here, Andy Greaves, for the next 2 hours on a Monday night, sponsored by The Grand. And the boys are at The Grand. I've got Andy's tips coming through as well. And the weather, look, wasn't the weather nice today? And yesterday, a big thank you to Victoria, Celia, Rafa, Ollie, Lynn, Ado, my mum, Jan, and my beautiful wife, Marie, for a great day down on the beach. We were at Wells, next to the sea. Very, very nice. Old-fashioned day of bat and ball, cricket, tennis, rounders, and obviously football. And guess what? I couldn't move this morning. So I'm going to roll with it. Me for the next 2 hours. Monday night fun.

0: and me, Andy Greaves, for Andy's Full English Breakfast Sports Show, Saturday mornings 9 until 11. I'm Greasy, but no saint.
1: Yep, that's me, Greasy, but no saint. Right, good evening. It's Monday evening. It's nearly 10 past 6. I'll be looking at all the sport for you for the next 2 hours. I'm just going to start at the moment at half time. It is Cape Verde 0, Spain 0, and they've just kicked off the second half. So, that's a bit of a shock. There've been a few people panicking that had a few quid on Spain, but a long way to go. Second half coming up and all that. So we'll just have a quick look back. I left here Saturday morning. I had the boys in from Walk and Talkie Football. Now, all my shows now, last Monday and Saturdays, have been updated on the system if you want to listen to them. So, obviously, when I left here, it was, we were singing The Flower of Scotland. Hoping that they would do well. And they did well down to Scotland with a 1-0 win over Haiti. Now, a lot of people were saying that they should have scored more goals, they needed more goals, and everything like that. But at the end of the day, a 1-0 victory, probably, if they can not concede too many goals, even if they got beat by Brazil 1-0, Morocco 1-0, will see them through to the next stage. Because, obviously, 8 of the 3 worst places go through. So I think you'll find that really the Chile Jockos may well have made it already, which is good, you know. Good for them. Unfortunately for the others, I don't like it. Personally, I don't like it. Personally, it should be 2 go through. That's it. All these now, there's so many teams in it that I think's devalued it a little bit, which in my view isn't right. But anyway, I'll be quiet because otherwise people say I'm a dinosaur. But I think there's too many teams in it. But, you know, as we saw the other night, unfortunately. So then Australia went and beat Turkey 2-0. And the Australian goalkeeper was man of the match. Absolutely man of the match. Don't care what anybody said. He had a great game. And basically, it was him, really, why they got there. Got through in the end. But, you know, to the 2-0 victory over Turkey. Fantastic. And then Curaçao 1, I don't know if I pronounced that right, Germany 7. This is what I'm trying to say to you. If you're going to get Mickey Mouse teams in the World Cup like South Africa, I'm not being funny, were diabolical when they played Mexico. Germany beat this team 7-1. Everybody's going to moan at me saying they've got the right to be there. It's up to them. It's their right. They should be there. They've earned it. Well, yeah, they have. But there's too many teams in my book in this World Cup. And you're going to get results like that. Germany 7. Because out 1, and it shouldn't happen. Sorry, this should be the elite of football. At the moment, it's Netherlands then play Japan. Excuse me. Let me just. Oh, hello. Excuse me a second.
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1: And then you saw, I watched this game actually, Netherlands 2, Japan 2. Good game actually. I kind of thought the Dutch might be a bit of an outsider for this tournament, but watching that game, not so sure. Not so sure if they're going to have the firepower, really, to be up there or thereabouts. But 2-2 Japan are a good side. They beat England, don't forget. And they beat Germany as well. So a good game. And it was actually one of the few games that I've actually could sit down and say I've watched. Because I didn't wait up for Ivory Coast versus Ecuador, which 1-0 to the Ivory Coast, which I thought kind of fancied Ecuador a little bit. That sort of blown that one out the window. And then a great result for Sweden versus Tunisia. Good old Potter, who didn't do a thing at Chelsea or West Ham, has basically got Sweden into the World Cup and they're winning and won 5-1 against Tunisia. It was quite an ironic moment actually, because one of the goal scorers, he's called Ayar. He could have played for Sweden or Tunisia. And he didn't want to celebrate when they scored, which is a shame, really. because it is the World Cup. You should have celebrated, really, I believe. But he decided that he didn't want to celebrate because he thought it was disrespectful to his Tunisian father or mother. Yeah, so Graham Potter is the Swedish manager. Sorry, not Paul, it's Graham Potter. And basically he, as we know, did a disastrous job at Chelsea and did a disastrous job at West Ham. And he got the Sweden job and they win 5-1. So congratulations to him for that. What did he do better at Chelsea? And then, obviously, at the moment, tonight's game is Belgium versus Egypt at 8 o'clock. Can't see me getting away at watching that one, nor am I that bothered. And then Saudi Arabia versus Uruguay tonight at 11 o'clock as well. Is it me or is it just the time zone that sort of just make it very hard? Bit of Will I Am. Ba-ba, ba-ba, ba-ba.

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0: appetite. So Cucurella, Mark Cucurella, has left Chelsea to join Real Madrid, £51.8 million. The 27-year-old defender was subject to a deal worth £51.8 million on Sunday evening, with the transfer announced swiftly on Monday. Jose Mourinho is not hanging around. They reckon his teammate Fernandez might be next out the door for 120 million quid. What if you get 120 million quid for him? Let him go, as far as I'm concerned. If they don't want to be at the club and want to go and play elsewhere for that type of money, let him go. New manager, new set of players. Half of them have got to go, as far as I'm concerned, at Chelsea, that is. So there's been a move there that's going on. It's still 0-0 between Cape Verde and Spain. I can't believe I'm reading this out. It's still 0-0. I might have to put it on telly in a minute. But 0-0 as it stands, which I think is going to be one of the... If it stays that way, it's going to be one of the most major shocks in the international tournament. Cape Verde 0, Spain were favourites of the World Cup, let me say that, or were. They were really favourites, let me just say, outright winners for the World Cup. They were up there. They were one of the favourites. Them, France, us, England. Outright to win the World Cup at the moment is still Spain at 9-2, France 9-2, England 7-1, Portugal 15-2, Brazil 10-1, Argentina 10-1. Germany have had their odds slashed in at 14-1 as well. And so are the Yanks now at 40-1. So, yeah, so Spain, if you think about it, they're one of the favourites to win the tournament. Currently being held 0-0 by Cape Verde. That's unreal, isn't it? Cape Verde. I'd have never have thought that in a million years.
1: 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I'm Greasy, but no saint.
0: These boys, I'm going to talk to you about this after this advert.
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0: Now, the reason why I'm playing that is obviously we here at Harbour Radio, we are a community radio station, and I do a sports show on a Saturday that is very kindly sponsored by the Amber Homes, if you just heard. And I do a sports show on a Monday night, which is sponsored by the Greyhound Dog Track. Now, if you want to get involved with the two and sponsor a show or even advertise, which would be great if you could, here at Harbour Radio, that is what keeps us going. We can only keep going by getting the community involved with us. We are the voice of the community, but also need the community to get involved with us. So if you'd like to advertise or get involved somehow with Harbour Radio, then please could you contact us on 079 42 64 1074. That's 079 42 64 1074. I've taken my glasses off now, it's a bit easier. 079 42 64 1074. Now, Maura was on before me. She's got some of the sponsors of her show. I played you some adverts. We get up to between 40,000 to 60,000 listeners a day. But also, we get listeners on electronic devices all over the country. And some countries abroad as well. So we've got a big market for you guys to basically come on and have a listen and basically hopefully get involved with advertising us. So please try and get involved if you can. I've had a message telling me that Spain have been absolutely awful, so obviously, which as World Cup favourites is a bit of a shock really. But please, if you want to get involved, anything, that's the number. Please just get involved as much as you can. As I say, we are a community radio station, and we need you to sort of help us as much as we try and help you, to let you know what's going on in the community. So, 65 minutes gone, still Spain 0, Cape Verde 0.

0: 5, 4, 3, 2, 1, go. You're only supposed to blow the bloody doors off.
1: The impact of cancer touches us all, but we can do something. We can complete screening, get cancer right at the beginning. We can cure it. If you feel you cannot do it for yourself, encourage your family, friends, and colleagues. Together, we can beat cancer. Let's get screened for breast, bowel, and cervical cancer sooner rather than later.
2: So what do we think then? What do we think of this World Cup so far? Are you World Cup mad at the moment? Or are you just, like me, struggling a little bit to get into the tournament? Maybe it might be a bit different when it comes Wednesday night and I'm there with my England pants on. Not really. But, you know... Are you going to be more into it? I've not seen any flags on the cars yet. I've not seen many flags out of windows, pubs or anything like that. Mind you, are they worried about the... might get told off for having a flag out nowadays, don't you? So, you know, are the Yanks doing a good job? A few empty seats hanging around in some of the stadiums from what I can see off. You know, the Brazil-Morocco game, they did an interview with a guy. He earned £1,000, I think, over 2 months, and it was £1,000 a ticket. How the hell is he going to afford to go to that? I don't know. Is it the World Cup? Is it? I don't think. You see, I do believe that World Cup shouldn't be. And I was just doing a little bit of Googling then, because next World Cup is Morocco, Portugal and Spain. Ceremonial matches in Argentina, Paraguay and Uruguay. I mean, oh, Christ. I mean, I know that's why, because I think it's 100 years, isn't it? But, I mean, you know, you kind of think... The following one in 2034, God rest my soul, I'll still be here, is actually in Saudi Arabia, all in one country. It's got to be better. It's got to be better, all in one country. I know, you know, you've got to love the French as well, ain't you? They haven't even kicked off yet, and the journalists are getting involved. A seat will be empty. A seat will be left empty in the press box of every France game at the World Cup to highlight the case of French sports journalist who's imprisoned in Algeria. He's not even in America. French journalist unions have called on Algeria to release Glazier, who is a specialist in African football for a Paris-based called So Footy magazine. So he's been arrested. So. Basically, the French journalists, you've got to love them. The balls have not even been kicked off, and the French journalists have got all their scarves there. 3 Glazer. Can't make this World Cup up, can you? It's more going on off the field than actually on it. It's ridiculous. Seriously, just get the games going. Still 0-0, Cape Verde, Spain. I can't believe I'm reading this out on the radio. Huge chance for Lamar, who's just on his first touch of the ball and he missed it. So, you know, still 73 minutes gone. Spain 0, Cape Verde 0. I didn't think I'd be reading that out. I'm going to say that at this time of night. 82,000 viewing this on BBC Now on the old website. So I'm wondering, Christ, it's getting more and more. I think I've got some people that are messaging me to say it's live. So anyway, so all that I've said anyway earlier about, if you want to get involved in Arbor Radio, please do. 07942 64 107.4. At 7:15 during the show, I'll be ringing David, my horse person, my horse specialist. He's going to basically give me a few runners and riders tips for Royal Ascot in the week ahead, because it's the big old posh do for the buddies at Royal Ascot this week. So he's going to have a look at that. I am a big horse fan, as you know, love my horse racing, but have absolutely no interest in ever going to Ascot again. unless someone wants to pay me.
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0: Join me, Andy Greaves, for Andy's Full English Breakfast Sports Show, Saturday mornings 9 until 11. I'm Greasy, but no saint.
1: Still 0-0. I can't believe it. I'm getting messages all over the place saying Spain are absolutely rubbish. This is the worst one. But let's just remember, a certain team called Argentina lost their opening game of the World Cup last year and basically lost their opening game last year and went on to win basically

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0: Right, dog tips are in. Still 0-0. I can't believe I'm reading this out. This has got to be one of the biggest shocks ever in football if it stays like this. Spain 0, Cape Verde 0. We're into the 82nd minute. Right, anyway, Andy Bandy, my good mate Andy from the Dog Track, he's coming in on Saturday morning, and so is the Great Yarmouth basketball team. So let's get loads of people listening. His tips for tonight are as follows. He said in 8:13, it's trap four he's going for. 8:13, trap four. 8:47, trap four again. And the 9:04, trap two, sideway baby. I like that one, sideway baby. So that's Andy's tips. So tonight's tips are for 8:13, trap four. 8:47, trap four. And 9:04, trap two. That's Andy's tips. He's the man.
1: 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I'm Greasy, but no saint.
0: Yep, that's me. By the way, it's still 0-0. I cannot believe I'm reading this out. It's still 0-0 at the moment. It was Cape Verde versus Spain, or Spain versus Cape Verde. I don't know if it's on ITV or BBC. I'm not sure, because I'm sitting here in the studio. I'm actually not watching it. I've got the radio feed coming through. So that is where we are at the moment. I'm going to see if I can get it on TV, so I'm going to pay you another quick tune.

0: I said, I can't believe I'm still reading this out. It is Spain 0, Cape Verde 0. And we are into the 87th minute. This will be up there as one of the biggest shocks in the World Cup. I can't tell you that. So, at the moment, Spain, the favourites of the World Cup 2026, are being held a 0-0 by Cape Verde. 0-0. Can you believe that? What is going on at the moment? I'm just sort of struggling at words. I'm just trying to keep an eye on it because obviously it would be the big story of the night. At the moment, as I say, I've got the reports coming in from the BBC and other channels as well. It'd be absolutely heartbreaking now if actually Spain did score, let's be honest. But you never know. So there's all types of comments coming in. It's quite interesting. Some guy says, the one time I got Spain in the sweepstakes and they're playing like this. Well, there's a long way to go. At the end of the day, as I said to you, don't forget, last World Cup, a certain team called Argentina actually lost their opening game and went on to win the World Cup. So don't get too worried. If you want to get involved, it's 07942 641074. Don't forget, as I said before, that please, you know, we are the community radio station. We have up to 40 to 60,000 listeners locally on FM, but also nationally. We have people listen all over the country on their electric devices, their Alexas or whatever other devices they can listen to, computers, laptops, iPads. We have people all over the country. So if you want to get involved and basically help, what I can only say, us here as well, to be here as long as we can, because none of us get paid. I'm here now. It is, you know, 10 past 7 at night. Chris has just walked in. He's doing a show after me. So, you know, we do this out of what we love to do, but also we want to be part of the community. So if you want to get involved and sponsor a show, or even, you know, place an advert, don't hesitate to contact myself or Chris. As I say, I'm very fortunate. I'm sitting here. These guys sponsored tonight.
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0: So what I'm saying is, if you want to get involved,
2: 638. 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
0: I can't believe this. If you want to get involved, I'm going to have to talk about this for a minute. It's the 90th minute and Cape Verde have got their first corner of the game. They've just got their first corner of the game. I'll let you know if anything happens. So, but if you want to get involved, then please do contact. You can contact me personally or contact on 07942 641074, or go onto our website, the Harbour Radio website. There's an email on there that you can get in touch with us as well. If you just go on there, I'm sure it's on there that basically we are the voice of the community. And yeah, you can get involved, you can listen again to our shows, and you can send an email in or WhatsApp in on info at Harbour Radio if you want to get involved. Please do, it would be great. As we are close, my word, the corner has met at the head. Tried to head it down, but straight into the arms. It just missed us. A good chance, apparently, the guy from Cape Verde. And it remains 0-0. We're into Indochina. And now Spain have a corner, a breakaway. Spain got a corner. We're into the 92nd minute. I'm trying to find out how many minutes there is, how much injury time is being played. But I am struggling to find it out for you. So at the moment, I'm trying to keep you as live as I can. Spain have a corner now against Cape Verde, that well-known Cape Verde nation. But Spain have the corner. And people are saying it was a great opportunity for the boy at Cape Verde. Missed an absolute sitter of a chance, apparently. But we've all missed them. We've all missed them, as they say. So I'm just trying, as this could be one of the biggest shocks, try and do this as best as I can live on air. I've also lost my little Saturday morning jingle, which I really, really used to love. So, yeah, I don't... Oh, what's that? No, it's not that much. It's a sports jingle. I really loved it. I don't know what's happened to it. But anyway, at the moment, I'm waiting for the Spain Corners to come in, and we're waiting live here on the radio, with Harbour Radio. So if you're in your car and you can't tune in to any other station that are playing it, the corner is Matt's come across. And nope, nothing at the moment. As soon as I get an update, I should let you know.
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0: Oh, I found this little jingle. 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
0: Like that one as well. A yellow card. Pedri has picked up a booking for stopping the Cape Verde attack. They're going for it. They were going for it there, and then they had a breakaway attack, and unfortunately he got booked for it. So it's 0-0 at the moment. I can't believe what I'm seeing, or actually listening, or not listening to, but, like, you know, I'm getting the live feed for. Right, okay, so let's just have a quick look at the other World Cup games tonight. I'll keep you updated with the Spain one if there's a goal or anything. Belgium take on Egypt tonight. No teams have been announced. When the teams are announced, I shall let you know. Yes, they haven't been announced, but obviously Belgium will have Trossard will be in their team. De Bruyne will be in their side. Tielemans will be in their side. Coulthard and goal. They'll have a good side, actually. Belgium got a chance, I think. I think the only one thing they're struggling with, like a lot of the teams, is a centre forward. Lukaku isn't fit. I think he's put a few pounds on bold accounts. I can't blame him for that. I've been there and done that and are doing it. So, you know, the referee now has got the whistle in his mouth. There's people that are saying online, can he please, please, please blow the final whistle? And it'll be a great achievement for Cape Verde. And when I just started my show off by criticising all the minnow teams in the World Cup, are going to get absolutely smashed. Cape Verde, go and do that to me. So I'm going to have to get one of these. What a nightmare. Taxi for Andy, I mean. Yeah, I think it's going to be a massive taxi for me. At the end of the day, here I go. Spain have a corner in the 95th minute. Is this going to be it? Are Spain going to basically save their faces and embarrassment of what's going on here? No, it's all over. I'm being told it's all over. Spain 0, Cape Verde 0. Possibly one of the biggest upsets in the World Cup history. There you have it. You heard it here live on Harbour Radio. And it's 0-0. I'm being told it's all over by certain people saying it's all over. The whistle has been blown. I just wanted the full time. Yeah, full time. And that's it. What an achievement by Cape Verde. I take it all back. Let's have 68 teams in the league. Let's have 68 teams in the World Cup. Make it 102.

Hello, I'm Dr. Ian Hume, a local GP. Did you know that 1 in 8 men get prostate cancer sometime in their life? If you're over 50, your brother or father had prostate cancer, or you're ethnically Black Afro-Caribbean, you're at even higher risk. I don't want to alarm you, but wanted to highlight how important it is to get help if needed. GP services are open. Prostate cancer is not always life-threatening, but catching it early gives more options for treatment and even cure. If you're worried about changes to your body, such as an increased need to pass urine, increasing difficulty passing urine, passing blood in your urine, or a feeling that your bladder has not fully emptied, then these symptoms should not be ignored. It does not mean that you have prostate cancer, but you may need some further tests. I can reassure you that as a medical professional, we want to see you. Fortunately, most of the time it will turn out to be nothing serious, but these signs should not be ignored. If you're experiencing symptoms that are not normal for your routine, then please get in touch with your GP. GP surgeries are open, but most now operate a triage system. So when you make contact, be as specific as you can about the signs, symptoms, and risks, which is very helpful to your doctor.

Yeah, my name's Andy Greaves. I've had prostate cancer twice. Unfortunately, I had my prostate removed and they told me that it got rid of all the cancer, but it didn't. It came back around the surrounding areas, so I got hit twice. So the first time I had my prostate removed, and then the second time I had my I had to go and have 20 hits of radiotherapy to get it. As it stands right now, I'm sitting here, can talk to you, the right side of the grass, only because I went and had a blood test. It's a small PSA test. It's just a little injection in your arm, guys, and it could change your life. So please, please, please, if you are listening and you get a chance to book or go and ring the doctors, book an appointment, go get a blood test. It's one of the most important things you could do in your life.

I always play the Magnificent Seven, so seven men are listening. Please go and get it done. Right, what an unbelievable achievement we've just witnessed in football, in the World Cup history. I don't think a team as low ranking has ever done as well against a team that are as high ranking. Cape Verde are celebrating like they've won the World Cup, apparently, in the stadium. And why not? Why not? Well done to them. The goalie, 40 years of age, apparently has had the game of his life. So, well done to Cape Verde. Basically got to eat my words, saying at the start of the show, saying I didn't think teams like Cape Verde should be in it. I didn't think Cruzeiro should be in it. Well, anyway, there's a man that's just got to eat his humble pie. And that's me eating humble pie. Congratulations to Cape Verde. What an effort. Well done.

Don't think I'll be getting off for the holiday in Cape Verde by the tourist board anything. Come on, Ray, cheer me up.

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10: Here's to the people of Cape Verde.

my mind. I always think of Shrek. I know it's the monkeys, but I always think of Shrek. Hello.

0: Well, what about that 0-0 Spain Cape Verde? Who saw that coming? Certainly not me, especially as I opened the show by saying what I said, that the Minnows shouldn't be in the World Cup. And basically, that has come back to bite me live on air. There you have it. Can you hear me? Can people hear him?
1: Hello.
0: Hello, David. How are you?
1: Oh, fine. You know this is past my bedtime, don't
0: I
1: you?
0: I do know it's past your bedtime, and I hope everybody can hear you.
1: I was just making myself my cup of cocoa in preparation.
0: Cup of cocoa? How lovely, darling, for you. You've got a long drive
1: so
0: tomorrow.
1: Who have you got in there with you tonight?
0: No, just you and I.
1: So where's the dog man?
0: The dogs.
1: Oh, but they sponsor this, don't they?
0: Oh, they do, but he never comes. That's why he comes in on a Saturday, because he can never come in on a Monday night, because he's got his own dogs to go to. I don't know if you've been watching the World Cup. Cape Verde apparently drew 0-0 with Spain.
1: I've just watched it.
0: Oh, could you give me a report? I was in the studio. I was listening to it live, or you know, getting it sort of fed to me. Apparently the goalie was amazing, wasn't he?
1: They were so well drilled and so fit. It was unbelievable. The team that were exhausted at the end of the game were the Spain.
0: Really?
1: Yeah. Whoever that manager is of Cape Verde, I mean, they've only got about 60,000 people lived there.
0: Yeah, I know.
1: He had them so well organized.
0: Well, I think it's one of the biggest shocks in World Cup, only from the point of view, if you look at the size of the countries, Spain's nationality and Cape Verde's, it's just...
1: And their history as well.
0: Yeah, exactly, exactly.
1: Yeah, so, West Ham need to get hold of that manager. Honestly, they were so well drilled, it was incredible.
0: I'm trying to find out who the manager is now of Cape Verde.
1: Do you know they've won 7 of their last 9 games as well?
0: Have they?
1: Yeah.
0: Right.
1: It's extraordinary, isn't it?
0: It is, and I suppose it's like, you know, I started off the show and I was a bit critical of these teams being in the World Cup, but I've soon been proved wrong because, you know, at the end of the day... Well, who am I to say now? You know, it's an incredible feat of what they've done. And basically, you know, it's great. His name is Bo Budista. Yeah, I don't know.
1: He was very calm.
0: Was he?
1: Well, yeah. Very impressed. But they were just so well organized at the back. It was extraordinary. Spain kept coming forward, and they kept pushed back time and time. Very good, very good.
0: Excellent. Well, you know, it's great, isn't it? I have had quite a few messages, and I've had to remind people, though, that a certain team 4 years ago called Argentina lost their opening game of the World Cup, and everybody said that they were going out, and they ended up winning it. So we shall see. Right, David, it's Royal Ascot this week, and you're going, aren't you? What days are you going?
1: Well, we'll go down there tomorrow and go Wednesday, Thursday.
0: Excellent. So I'll be home Wednesday afternoon, so I shall be calling you Wednesday afternoon. I'm with my mother, so my mother and I will be...
1: We'll
0: have a little tickle
1: about it. I mean, we go to the Kirstings and see all the royal family.
0: Oh, nice. Well. Exactly.
1: You know,
0: exactly.
1: That's really the reason why we go.
0: It opens up with a Grade 1, Group 1 Queen Anne Stakes.
1: Oh, you mean tomorrow?
0: Tomorrow, yes.
1: Tomorrow. Yeah, I had a quick look. I had to find the paper that had the runners in. And luckily, the Sun has produced tomorrow's card today, which is very good of them.
0: Excellent.
1: Yeah, I mean, often in racing, I mean... You know, a lot of the horses haven't got a chance anyway in the races.
0: Well,
1: I mean, at Ascot, every horse is going to be trying for its life. So
0: yeah, I mean, I've looked at this opening race, and there's a horse in there called Docklands that I quite like, right?
1: Well, that won last year.
0: Yeah, and then I look further down the field, and there's something called First consequence, 66-1 is a Charlie Appleby, Ryan Moore jockey. In the first race, have you seen it?
1: Yeah, first conquest.
0: Yeah, 66-1 with Ryan Moore on it.
1: Yeah, well, it's a funny race. I mean, you've got notable speech there as the favourite.
0: Yes.
1: Won a couple of million quid. Won the Lockings, which is a pretty good race in April. You've got it. Won over in the Breeders' Cup, which is why it's won so much money. You've got another one of his called Opera Barlow that's won 7 out of 9 and won a Group 1 at Maidan. You've got the one you've just talked about, and you've got the fact that Charlie Appleby's had 36 runners at Ascot in the last 3 years and one winner.
0: Oh, really?
1: Yeah. And then, so, I mean, notable speech needs a fast run race, yeah?
0: Yeah.
1: It was a slow run race last year, and it came at the end, but that's why it came fourth or whatever it did. And I think you'll find that's why First Conquest is in this race, to make sure it is a fast run.
0: Oh, right. You think he's got three rows, he's going to send that one
1: for. Yeah, I think.
0: What about the... I know you're a lover of the old William Haggis. He's got more thunder in this.
1: Well, first of all, there's Lewis Olympus, 4 out of 4 last year. I mean, it's just coming. I mean, Burke down at Midland really fancies the chances of this. But, yep, you're right. I mean, if you wanted a tip, or if I was going to have a bet in that race tomorrow, I would back More Thunder. Now, More Thunder ran in that Lockinge, got beaten by Notable Speech, but it came from the back, and it ran on at the finish. And I'm sure that the best is still to come out of More Thunder.
0: So you would
1: I think it's about 4-1, isn't it?
0: Yes, it is 4-1. Tom Marquand, yeah. William Haggis combination. Yeah.
1: Yeah, I think it each way, if you wandered around and tried to get fives. I mean, there's 8 runners.
0: Yeah.
1: This horse is well talked about by Haggis. He's been asked by people on the telly, you know, and they fancy this.
0: Okay.
1: I think it's a better bet. I think it's a better bet each way than it is backing the favourite. Although lots of people will tip the favourite to win. So that's what I think in that one.
0: Rightio.
1: Okay, if you go to the next race, where...
0: Yeah.
1: This race will be a good race for knowing how good O'Brien's horses are for the rest of the week.
0: Rightio.
1: This will tell you where they stand. I mean, this Confucius, which is favourite,
0: yep.
1: Ryan Moore's on it. It's been a lot of money on it. It was 25-1 months ago.
0: Yeah.
1: And yet the top rated of his two, Great Barrier Reef, Moore's not riding, is actually top rated. And of course, it's gone out in the betting. I think it's about 5.5, 6-1.
0: 15-2 at the moment.
1: Yeah, but you see, in a race like this, you've got all these English horses that have had one run and have won it, and have won it easily.
0: Yes, yeah.
1: How good they are.
0: Yeah.
1: Now you've got Royal Heritage that's been backed. You've got that one of Hannon's that's. What's that one called? Hannon's, where is it?
0: It's Cut a Dash.
1: Cut a Dash.
0: That's 8-1 at the moment.
1: You see, that was about 12s, it's now 8-1.
0: Yeah.
1: It won a 5-horse race at York, won it very easily.
0: Yeah.
1: Royal Heritage went up to Hamilton, would you believe, and cantered in there. Ruler's Pride won very easily for Burke. I think that was somewhere like Beverly or somewhere. You just don't know how good these horses are.
0: No, that's the problem, isn't it? Because you could even have a look at Knight in Vegas. It's had 2 runs. For the actual races it's running have not been that high quality, have they?
1: Well, you've got Superb that won at Yarmouth.
0: Yeah.
1: And that won easily. So it'll be an interesting race, if nothing else, to see how good O'Brien's horses.
0: Yeah, it's one of those. I think you've got there at 25-1. You've got God Given Talent. You've got William Buick on it, and it's a James Ferguson horse. Okay. It's run once and won once. It's coming over from Ireland. And as you say, with this one, you could get a nice 20-1, not necessarily win, but you might get a nice each way pull on it, mightn't you?
1: Yeah, well, you look at the number of horses that have run once and won.
0: Yeah.
1: In this race. And yeah. They've won their prep race, ready for this race, and then they'll progress on through the year.
0: So if you had to throw a dart in one of these, where would you go?
1: Great Barrier Reef each way.
0: 13-2, yeah?
1: Yeah, I think so. If anybody was standing beside me and said, what shall I back? I would say Royal Heritage each way.
0: Oh, why?
1: I think that's got a chance too.
0: Yeah.
1: All right, so that's okay. You'll have to press on because Emmerdale's starting. Are you there?
0: I am. Go on then, press on.
1: Okay, we've got the cavalry charge, haven't we, at 3:40?
0: The King George the Third stakes.
1: Yeah, five furlongs. Yeah. Cavalry charge and being attacked by Australian horses, French horses. You've got Asphora there that's 7 years old that came over from Australia, won it in 2024.
0: Wazim, as you would call him, O'Sheen Murphy's on it, yeah.
1: Yeah, you've got Overpass, which is top rated and has run all over the world against the best horses, including that Flying Machine in Hong Kong that never gets beaten.
0: Yeah.
1: You've got American Affair that won it last year. Jim Goldie's bringing it down from Scotland again.
0: Mm-hmm.
1: You've got Rayaka, a French
0: Raider
1: winner.
0: Yeah.
1: You've got Mission Central of Aiden's and written by Ryan Moore that's mm-hmm. won both its races.
0: Yeah.
1: You don't need to do. No. But there's one in here at a big price that I think it's worth a couple of quid each way.
0: Good.
1: It's number 10.
0: Right.
1: It's called Rumstar.
0: Yes.
1: It didn't do very well in this race last year, but, you know, if you look at its form, it's run in good races last year and the year before and just not quite got there. And it just, you know, I think this was about 33-1 a couple of days ago. It's down to about 16 or 18-1 now.
0: Right.
1: So that's my guess in this race. I mean, it's going to win a race soon, and maybe this will be its lucky day. I mean, it's been fancied, it's been beaten favourite, you know, and still not won.
0: Okay.
1: Although we've got these Flying Machines from all over the world, a good each way outsider, I think, is Rumstar.
0: Number 10.
1: Yeah. Okay. On to the 4:20.
0: Yes.
1: Bo Echo, number one. They reckon it's one of the best 2,000 guineas winners there's ever been.
0: Yep.
1: So everybody says at 6-4 on or 6-5 on.
0: 5-6, yeah.
1: Yeah, this should cruise in. But the only thing is that Gastard in the 2,000 guineas, they were very far apart, which didn't help Gastard.
0: No.
1: And, I mean, they're not going to be far apart at Ascot because it'll be a completely different run race. They're not going to be wide across the track at Newmarket.
0: No.
1: So, I would, if anybody asked me, I would, and because they wanted to have a bet, I would do the reverse forecast and maybe Gastard will beat Boeca.
0: Really?
1: I think it's a two-horse race
0: looking at it, yeah. Whatever. Exactly.
1: Yeah?
0: Yep.
1: Right, then we go to this great race, the Ascot Stakes, 2.5 miles.
0: Yes, a long old race, isn't it?
1: Interesting race, this. Jesper Bynes got about 7 in it.
0: Yes, yeah. Willie Mellins has got a couple as well.
1: He's got this Put Your Hands Together.
0: Yep.
1: Won the Irish Cesarewitch and came here earlier this year to win the Chester Cup. Very well backed. Had a terrible run.
0: Yeah.
1: So he forget that. You've got the top one, Beryl B, which is a very strong sayer in one Sir Sarowich.
0: Yep.
1: Then, of course, you've got Reaching High. Now, Reaching
0: 9-4 favourite at the moment.
1: Well, it's owned by the King and the Queen.
0: Yes.
1: Last year it was backed to win this race and has and had a shocking run. It's actually trained by Willie Mullins.
0: Right.
1: And Willie Mullins has won this race 4 times already.
0: Yeah, he's got Bunting in it as well, hasn't he?
1: It's obvious, and everybody's going to back it. So the price is going to be short. I'm not. So this is going to be probably Joseph O'Brien against Willie Mullins.
0: Yeah.
1: Ireland against Ireland. And I think at the price, you know, you'd want, and especially as you get at least probably 5 places in this race.
0: Yeah, you would do, yeah.
1: It might be better to back, put your hands together at 6-1 each way than...
0: Yeah, I agree.
1: High.
0: I agree.
1: If you look at the form, there's not a lot of difference.
0: It's running in the McManus colour as well, isn't it?
1: Pardon?
0: It's in the McManus colour.
1: Yeah, it is.
0: Yeah.
1: I mean, this came over to win the Jester Cup, so it's no mug.
0: No, exactly.
1: And the Reaching High's form's all right, but it's not that good.
0: No.
1: And everybody's going to back it because it belongs to the royal family. So I'm not so sure. And I'm sure there is a cell waiting in the Tower of London for anyone who beats Reaching High, but there we go.
0: Right, so we've got 2 more races, darling.
1: Okay, 5:35.
0: Yep.
1: Charlie Appleby tries again with 2 runners. They got decent chances. Map of Stars. Now,
0: yes,
1: this is a French-trained horse, mm-hmm. and it's Australian-ridden.
0: Mm-hmm.
1: It's a Group 2 winner in France. It's a Group 1 placed horse in France.
0: Right.
1: It's not been running very well recently. If it produced what it has produced in its life before, then...
0: It's got a chance.
1: It's got a chance. But the one that's in there that's been backed is Wazin... Gosden horse.
0: O'Sheen. You called him Wazim, I call him O'Sheen. Yes, go on.
1: Yes, I know. You've got a plum in your mouth.
0: Go on.
1: Right?
0: So yeah.
1: Whatever the jockey's name is, it's number 12.
0: Yes.
1: And as you probably can see, it's been quite well back.
0: It has.
1: Didn't run as a 2-year-old. Won first time out last year, then came third.
0: Is that Nafran? Is that Nafran?
1: Naran or whatever.
0: Naran.
1: I wrote this morning, watch the money, and of course the money's coming for it.
0: Yes,
1: already.
0: Exactly.
1: But, so you don't know too much about that one, but you do know about Hatem. Hatem won this, number 9 won this last year.
0: Yeah.
1: And it's top rated.
0: Excellent.
1: So it's obviously well thought of handicap-wise. And, I mean... To get 6-1 about last year's winner that's top rated,
0: yeah,
1: that's a sensible bet each way.
0: Exactly, at 6s.
1: Don't you?
0: I do indeed. And the lovely last, darling, the 1.6 handicap.
1: Valiancy.
0: Yes.
1: James Doyle says it's his best ride of the week, and of course it's Mr. Haggis.
0: 2-1, yeah.
1: Yeah, improving horse. Won extremely easily at Hamilton, kept trying to find a way out and couldn't, and then when he did, he just sauntered in.
0: You've got
1: another one, you see, of Gosden, Gamrai, that's been backed.
0: Yep, O'Sheen's on it again.
1: But the one I fancy,
0: yes,
1: for a little bit of a bet, is Aeronautic of Joseph O'Brien.
0: Oh, number 12.
1: The jockey, John Velazquez, is actually a top American jockey who's come over to ride this and probably 1 or 2 others.
0: Oh, yeah. Right.
1: Aeronautic, I think at about 8-1.
0: I think a bit more than that. It's 12 that I'm looking at here.
1: Well, there we are then. Yeah.
0: Yeah.
1: That's the one. I mean, if you're not going to back, the favourite, that probably will win because it's got standout form. I think it's it belongs to this Wasnon Racing, doesn't it? I think the MR, it's actually all those horses are owned by the MR of Emir of Qatar.
0: I think you're right. Yeah.
1: They come from. So, at the end of the day, when everybody's tired, has too much beer, and want to slide away.
0: So I'm really looking forward to seeing a picture of you in your top hat, by the way, when you're there.
1: We talked about my battered old hat.
0: Yes.
1: About 40 years old.
0: Yes.
1: I've got another one.
0: Oh, excellent.
1: This morning.
0: Excellent. Could I ask, is there a nap of the week that you think that, I know you're going to Alaska, but is there one race that you think, you think there's a definite horse that you think has got, you know,
1: Mr. Murphy speaks the gospel of racing.
0: Right.
1: He says that his best ride of the week is Galleon on Wednesday. In the Queen's Vase.
0: Galleon. Hold on. In the Queen's Vase.
1: Galleon. Yeah.
0: And Wednesday. The Angel Balding. Yeah.
1: Everybody wants them to ride their horses. And yeah. So he can pick and choose. And that, he says, is his best ride of the week.
0: Okie dokie. All right. Well, I shall give you a call tomorrow when you're in the car on the way down. And confer there. Safe journey all the way down from where you're driving to Royal Ascot.
1: Okay, now Spaceman's running tomorrow night.
0: Spaceman? Where at?
1: I told you on Saturday.
0: I backed the one I'm from Leicester that you told me to back.
1: Oh, when it went out on the betting.
0: Yeah.
1: I completely ignored it. Now, this Spaceman's running in a very low-grade race at
0: Wolverhampton.
1: Wolverhampton at 20 past eight. Now, why do I keep banging on about this horse? This horse on its first run at Redcar last year, I was there, I watched it. It came second, it came fast at the end, and the horse that beat it is running at Ascot on Saturday.
0: Okay. Well, we'll have to go for everything on Saturday again, David. Don't forget.
1: So have a little look at that
0: one. I will do. So I look forward to speaking to you tomorrow, but back on air at 10:30, the great David, Darling David, as the viewers know him.
1: Yeah, okay. Okay.
0: I shall speak to him. Thank you, David. Have a great time.
1: Ring me on Wednesday.
0: I shall ring you tomorrow to make sure you're driving
1: just
0: it safely.
1: Just before the Queen's Vase, and I'll tell you what the horse looks like.
0: All right, I look forward to it. Thanks, David, for all of it.
1: Bye.
0: See you later.
1: Bye now.
0: God bless.

0: look what happened to Germany yesterday when they beat a team called Kirk. What can I even pronounce?
1: Karasawa.
0: Karasawa. Where is that?
1: Indian Island, West Indies Islands, I think.
0: Is it? Anyway, so I just had to basically eat massive humble pie. And, yeah, I mean, the thing with that result, much as anything else now, is if you look at the charts where everybody sort of plans things out, if now Uruguay win tonight and win another game and then draw against Spain, then all of a sudden Spain might go into a side of a draw.
1: Lush.
0: That no one was expecting. I must have sort of get all that out,
1: Well, Curaçao is actually a Dutch Caribbean island. There you go.
0: Oh, thank you very much, Chris.
1: There you go.
0: Thank you.
1: Yes.
0: Do you think there's too many teams in it, though?
1: Yeah, definitely.
0: Yeah.
1: Definitely, I think. It's nice to see those teams get a chance to play in it, but, dearie me, you know, there's only a certain amount of ones you can bring in. You might as well start saying, well, yeah, Faroe Islands.
0: Well, that's it, isn't it?
1: Off you come.
0: I just feel as though now that it hasn't... Oh, excuse me, sorry.
1: Bless you.
0: Thank you. It hasn't... It doesn't feel like a World Cup. I think maybe that's because of the time zone as well. That hasn't really helped to get going. But then I think there's a lot of... Must be your aftershave, Chris. I haven't sneezed all day. Joking aside, but there isn't, like, you know, like last night, for instance, I watched Netherlands versus Japan. Did you watch it?
1: Yes.
0: Good game.
1: Yes.
0: Good game of football.
1: And Japan, like I say, you asked for our tips, and I said...
0: you did.
1: Argentina and a little size one for Japan.
0: Exactly.
1: And Japan are one of those teams. They've actually done really well. They beat us.
0: Beat Germany.
1: Beat Scotland. Well, which ain't hard.
0: No, anyway...
1: I watched the Scotland Haiti game. I thought that was...
0: You were 3 a.m. 2 a.m. You watched it?
1: No, I recalled it.
0: Oh, right.
1: Recalled and watch. But I don't listen to the results. So,
0: oh, okay.
1: Yeah, so I recalled watch it. Thought, do you know what? McGinn is a great player.
0: Yeah.
1: He's a class player.
0: A bit lucky with that, though. It took two deflections to get the goal.
1: But you look at the games, you think, okay, it's nice. It's a spectacle when it comes to it. And, yeah, South Korea, Japan, I think they've got good players. They've got a lot of players who play in the Bundesliga now.
0: Yeah, they have.
1: So they're not saying that they've got a lot of less experience. They've got a lot of experience in there. So I think that those sort of teams are the ones that, you know, where the African teams were the ones that you thought, oh, you know, I think the Asian teams are the ones that everyone has to sit there and worry about.
0: It was quite interesting because there was an interview with Ange Postecoglou. You know, he managed in Japan before he went to Celtic. Then went down. And he said there's a 100-year program that the Japanese FA have set up, a 100-year plan that they want to win the World Cup within 100 years.
1: Yeah.
0: And you kind of think, well, at least they've got a plan.
1: Yeah. Oh, you know? Those sort of nations have plans, like, for example, China.
0: Yeah,
1: they have big, massive plans.
0: Yeah,
1: where they have snooker academies.
0: Yeah,
1: where they get loads and loads and loads.
0: And they're going to dominate that sport.
1: And they were dominating. Yeah, Same with table tennis.
0: Yeah, yeah, yeah.
1: It was like when many years ago, and I'd say in the '90s, where was it? Thailand and South Korea, they were big in track cycling.
0: Yeah,
1: and what they did was they had massive track cycling. Like academies, where they were basically, it would be on a rollers on a bike for like say 8 hours at a time, wheedling out the worst to get the best.
0: Yeah, exactly.
1: And
0: that's how
1: they've got that mentality of doing that.
0: Definitely.
1: The same goes with the Chinese. Same goes with the Russians, like the Russians did with gymnastics.
0: Yeah,
1: in the '70s.
0: Yeah,
1: you know, they dominated, didn't they then? Yeah.
0: And
1: so those sort of things, I think that's what will happen with football.
0: Yeah,
1: whether it will happen with other sports like cricket and rugby, I'm not too sure. But
0: India is such a dominator in cricket at the moment.
1: Yeah, but India, you know, say every street corner's got a cricket bat.
0: Yeah, exactly. Yeah,
1: and that's same with Pakistan, same with Sri Lanka.
0: Yeah, exactly.
1: That's it. So it's...
0: you're not going to change that. Can I just ask then for your predictions then of tonight's fixtures are as follows. Obviously, you did well. You put 0-0 for Spain, Cape Verde. Belgium versus Egypt.
1: Right. Now, I've got a little feeling Egypt.
0: Really?
1: Yep. Yeah. Fair enough. I've got a feeling that Belgium just haven't sparkled. So,
0: no, they've got no one up front.
1: No. I think Egypt might just...
0: I mean, you know,

0: he's taking Lukaku, can't play him because he's apparently his 10th zone overweight.
1: Yeah.
0: So. I can't complain about that.
1: Yeah.
0: Saudi Arabia, Uruguay.
1: Uruguay.
0: Yeah, I think so. I think that Uruguay would be too strong for that.
1: Yep.
0: I think we've got one that goes off at about 2 in the morning. That's 11 o'clock.
1: Yeah, we got the...
0: And then we've got Iran versus New Zealand.
1: Now, this is the thing. Iran qualified in a playoff, didn't they? If I remember rightly.
0: I think they did.
1: And I've got to think New Zealand didn't do too bad against England.
0: No, we can't get too political, but I can't see how Iran are there. Because if I was an Iran professional football player, I might have lost one of my cousins, my mum, my sister, you know what I'm saying?
1: Yeah, yeah.
0: In what's going on, would you want to travel to that country?
1: No.
0: Is it quite ironic that the day before they kick off that they reckon they've signed a peace plan as well?
1: Do you know, Donald Trump actually has 37 times in his Truth Socials that he said that over his Truth Social with Iran that they've signed a peace deal. They've got a peace deal. 37 times. He's actually said it. So the thing is that you've got to wait till they meet in Strasbourg.
0: Yeah, exactly. So who are you going for anyway? Iran or New Zealand? I think New Zealand.
1: New Zealand, definitely.
0: And then France, Senegal, 8 o'clock tomorrow. I think that'd be a good game, you know.
1: Do you know what? I think a draw.
0: Yeah, I think you're right. I think Senegal. And then Iraq versus Norway. I think Norway could be a bit of a dark horse, actually.
1: Norway.
0: Yeah, all day long. And then Wednesday, obviously, at 2 o'clock in the morning, if you want to wake up, it's Argentina, Algeria.
1: Argentina.
0: And then Austria versus Jordan.
1: Now, see, Austria should win it.
0: Yeah, but they're a bad side.
1: But Jordan might just, you know.
0: Yeah, I reckon that'd be a draw.
1: Yeah.
0: And then Portugal take on the Congo DR. I don't know what DR stands for.
1: It's the Ivory Coast. Congo Congo DR is the Democratic Republic of Congo.
0: So?
1: That's what DR stands for.
0: Rightio. So Portugal played them at 6 o'clock. I think Portugal will be too strong.
1: Well, yeah, but a lot of people worry about Ronaldo's hairdo. Will his quiff go? Yeah.
0: And then England play Croatia, and I think that'd be a draw.
1: Oh, do you know what? I've got a thing in England. I got.
0: I hope so.
1: I think England because I just think. Is Modric still in Croatia?
0: Yeah, he's still playing. Yeah, he's nearly 40 years of age. He's still playing. Look, I think that'd be a draw. That's my personal opinion. I think Portugal have got a chance of winning this. There's quite a few teams that, obviously, now with what's happened with Spain, I think they've got a chance of winning it. But I do think with Portugal, the biggest problem that Portugal may have as a team is Ronaldo.
1: Yeah, yeah. But it's like anything. You've got a player who's such a figurehead. You know, he can turn one little thing, can't he?
0: Yeah, he can. We shall see. And right.
1: I don't know what he's been like in Saudi with his games. Has he been?
0: He's scored a lot of goals. They've won it. So that's the main thing.
1: That's a worry.
0: Right. I should let you go. And I won't see you now, will I, for a little while?
1: No, I'm going to be off. I'm going to be off for... My shows will still be on, but I'm recording them from home.
0: Yeah, because...
1: I'll be laid up.
0: All right.
1: So, yeah.
0: I wish you well with that, buddy.
1: Thank you very much. Yes,
0: no problem.
1: 6 weeks.
0: 6 weeks and you'll be back.
1: Hopefully.
0: Good. Right, let me play this.

0: thought I'd play this while I was playing Hot Chocolate.
1: Big Nev.
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0: Right, congratulations again to Cape Verde. What a victory that was tonight. A draw that was tonight. In other news, don't forget, it's the US Open starts at Shinnecock Hills, which is a really fast track. They've had loads of problems when they've had it before. In an article where it says, lessons have to be learned inside of organising the US Open after the past two visits to Shinnecock Hills, descended in the country over a brutal ultimate conditions. Basically what they were saying is it was too fast, too quick. So basically people were saying that balls are rolling off the greens, they couldn't hold the greens. Phil Mickelson actually got fined there last time with controversy over the ball moving twice while he hit it. But anyway that starts. Patrick Reed is my bet for that one, for there. And obviously in tennis at the moment, we've got Queens going on as we speak, Queens Tennis going on. I'll give you more to update with that on Saturday when I get my full tennis report. We'll be going in. And don't forget, this Saturday is the final of the Rugby Union. I'll be looking at that in depth as Northampton Saints take on Exeter Chiefs in the playoffs there, which should be a great game. Right, Chris is up for the last time for a few weeks. He'll be recording his show, but I won't see him. A great guy, great man, and he's up next, and he'll be here with you for the next 2 hours. My name's Andy Greaves. I'm going to leave you a little bit of thunderstruck. I'm a little bit thunderstruck with Cape Verde. Congratulations to him again. What a result. 0-0 against Spain. Come on, England, for Wednesday.

0: Hello? Who's that speaking, please?
1: The end of the world is going to come next Tuesday at 4:30 p.m., and the Department of Health has requested homeowners to unplug all electrical appliances, turn off radios and TV sets, and disconnect gas stoves and furnaces. The post office recommends that you mail early in the day, and for those with automobiles, alternate side of the street parking will be suspended. That's the end of the world next Tuesday at 4:30 p.m. Mark it down.
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Good evening and welcome, yes, to the Freaky Beat Show here every Monday at 8 o'clock on Harbour Radio 107.4 FM. I'm Chris Hare and we go through a plethora of 60s music from 1960 to 1969. And I'm going to kick off the show with a track by Petula Clark, the 31st of June from 1965, released on the album My Love. So get ready for the Freaky Beat here on Harbour Radio. You're going to love it. I know you are, because I love it too.

Well, hello everybody. How are you? How have you been? How's your day been? How's your weekend? Was it nice? Did you have a lovely time? Well, the weather wasn't too bad, was it? It was quite enjoyable. I did a boot sale on yesterday. Made a little bit of money. It was quite nice. So and the weather was lovely. So not a bit grey, bit overcast, but then the sun came out in the afternoon. And we've got nice weather all the way through this week, so looking forward to that. So what do we got on the show? Well, we've got Etta James, we've got the Beatles, we've got Kiki D, we've got a bit of PJ Proby, we've got also the Tremolos. And some groups you've never heard of as well. Album of the week is a little bit of Chuck Berry. And I've got some records out of the collection. So let's get on with it, and we're going to play a track by a group called the Lancastrians. They were formed in Atrium, in England, disbanded in 67. This was released in 1966 on Pi, and this is featured off their fifth single, and it's "The World Keeps Going Round and Round and Round."

That was Farron's Flamingos from 1963 and Give Me Time. Now, they were an English they were a Merseybeat band. Despite their lack of commercial success, they remained an important part of Merseybeat history. They were fronted by William Farron Ruffley, who was groups considered one of the best live groups on the Merseybeat scene. And Bob Wooler, the DJ from The Cavern, nicknamed him Farron, the panda-footed Prince of Prance. I love that one. The group's history was traced back to the Hi-Hats, who all came together at the Liverpool Mercury Cycling Club. The group then changed their name to Robin and the Ravens, where the lead singer Robbie dressed in a yellow silk suit and the band in pink jackets. In 61, Ruffley left the band to join Jerry and the Pacemakers on an 8-week tour at the Top 10 Club, in Hamburg. After Ruffley came back from touring with the Pacemakers, he formed Farron's Flamingos, and they had their first appearance at the Cavern in 1962 with the Beatles being their backup group. So here you go. So we go from Farron's Flamingos to another bird, and this is the Minor Birds. This was a track that was unreleased by Motown. They were a Canadian R&B band formed in Toronto, Ontario, and they were active from 64 to 67. The band never released an album, but they had a notable amount of musicians, including Rick James, Bruce Palmer, Neil Young, who were all successful careers in rock, folk and funk music. But this is the Minor Birds. This was brought out on a CD of, I think, from about 2010, of unreleased record, unreleased tracks in the Motown cellars. This is the Minor Birds. I Got You in My Soul.

0: Lovely. Kiki D there from 1966, and I'm going out the same way I came in. 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
0: Yes, and it is, of course, the Freaky Beat Show. 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
1: Yes, if you like young reggae, then tune in to David Freestone and Reggae Time on Saturday nights. And that track was Bob Andy and Two Experience from 1968, released on Studio One record label. His real name was Keith Anderson, but he was Jamaican reggae vocalist and songwriter. He was widely regarded as one of reggae's most influential songwriters as well. Now, we're going to go to four young men from 1967. They actually started recording in 66. This is a second track that they recorded in 67 on P&M Records called I'm Waiting for the Letter. And they were very young. They were from New Jersey, Trenton in New Jersey, and the picture of them shows them. They are known as the Young Monkey Men, and their picture that they've got showing them in a cage, like they are caged up monkeys, really. But Young Monkey Men, and I'm Waiting for the Letter.

0: 'cause I wake 'em with a cuppa and tasty mother's pride. Then they're off in a flash and a rush.
1: It's the bread.
0: And a dash and a push.
1: It's the bread.
0: With a flash and a dash and a rush and a push.
1: Like I said, it's the bread.
0: It's the mother's pride bread. It makes them love work. They're going berserk to get off to work. It's in the way I wake 'em by bringing to the side the bread we freshly bake 'em. Fantastic mother's pride.
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0: Join me, Albert Cadmore, on Thursday afternoons from 2 until 4 for conversation with guests in the studio and on the phone.
1: Yeah, we had some three tracks in a row there. We had a first, Grace Slick and the Great Society, and Sally Go Round the Roses from 1966, released, 68 that was released. She originally was with the band in 65 to 66, and then joined Jefferson Airplane in 66. Now, the thing with Jefferson, she actually knew about the Jefferson Airplane while she was with the Great Society, then sort of did double lots with them. So that was it. With Darby Slick as well, her husband. But really great tune that is. Sally Go Round the Roses. Distinctive voice, beautiful voice, of course. And one of my favourites that they did, Jefferson, of course, was White Rabbit. Absolutely love that one. Then we had the Beatles, and I'm Looking Through You. And that was from Rubber Soul. Now, did get released as a single, but on an EP in Portugal. Got released as a single in its own right in Rhodesia and in Thailand, the Philippines, where it was. You can, you know, there are copies of them available for a lot of money. And then we had the Seekers, of course, from Australia. And Someday, One Day, a beautiful track there. I really like that one, from 1966, released on Columbia Records. So, you're listening to The Freaky Beat Show, myself, Chris Hare, here. And if you like what goes on with Harbour Radio, you find out more about us by going on our Facebook page, social media, of course. If you haven't got social media or don't like doing that sort of thing, you can find out more about us on the World Wide Web, yes, the internet, where you can find... hold on, someone's got to tell you just about the World Wide Web, Arthur C. Clarke.
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1: 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We're a lovely bunch of people. Right, let's get on with some other bits and pieces. I want to ask this about you, see how you are. We've got the Self-Preservation Society coming up at 9 o'clock, where we talk about certain subjects, whether it's about cancer, whether it's about health, whether it's mental health. And I'm going to touch on something which some people, they sit there and go, not sure, should we talk about that? Should we be careful about that? It's nothing terrible, but I just thought it's going to hopefully make you think, maybe just a little bit. So, back to the record player, and I've got a little bit of B.B. King. Now, I like this one. This is

0: The beautiful Etta James there from 1967. Jamesetta Hawkins was her name, then professionally known as Etta James. Started a career in 1954 where she performed in Nashville's R&B clubs, collectively known in the 40s and 50s as the Chitlin Circuit, if you know that. That's how they were paid, by Chitlins. Right. And before that, we had The Knack and Who Will Be the Next in Line. They were formed in Redbridge London and disbanded. Well, it was Redbridge, there was Essex, if I remember rightly. Disbanded in 67. And they released that track from Decca. Like I say, great track. Absolutely love that one. Got Album of the Week coming up in a moment. But I thought a little bit of Dave Berry first with Hoochie Coochie Man, followed by the main man himself, Mr. Chuck Berry.
1: Hello, this is Dave Berry. 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

Hoochie Coochie Man, Dave Berry from 1964, released on Decca, but it was the flip side to My Baby Left Me. Dave Berry had that actually credited to Dave Berry and the Cruisers. And if you heard the interview I did with him, I might replay it sometime. He says about the Cruisers that were in the studio were never the Cruisers that went out on tour, because the ones that were on the tour could never do the studio work. They just weren't that good enough. So they had to have the Cruisers in the studio, and then the band that went out with him were a totally different group of people. So there you go. Dave Berry and the Cruisers, that great

Yes, it's time for the album of the week. And it's Mr. Chuck Berry, and the album's called You Never Can Tell. It was a compilation album that was released by Pye International in their Pye International R&B series, which they did in the 60s. They released a lot of his singles like that as well. And, of course, his name was Charles Edward Anderson Berry, guitar, singer, songwriter, also nicknamed the father of rock and roll, refined and developed blues, rhythm and blues, into the major elements that made rock and roll distinctive. And he did really make it distinctive with all his tracks that he did. And one of the things I liked about him is just the music. The music is incredible, you know. So, what we're going to do is go for it with one great track, which he brought out in, I'm just trying to think now, when it was brought out in 1964, it was released. And this is My Little Girl from Central. Mr. Chuck Berry.

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1: Yeah, I just played there Ronnie Martin and Lonely Soul, I Need a Friend. Now, it's known as a little bit of Rocky Soul Funkabilly from 1961 on Caldwell Records. It was a flip side to a track called Sorry, which was spelled S-O-I-R-E-E. It was the only record that was released by Ronnie Martin, and I just thought it was a bit of a different one. But if you love your rock and roll music, if you love the 50s and 60s, then Mr. Johnny B, Johnny Blue, the JB Rock and Roll Roller Coaster on a Thursday night, 6 till 8, is a must to listen to. I'll be listening to it. Definitely when I'm not going to be around for a few weeks, I'll be definitely listening to it and listening to catch-up ones as well. And you can catch up on the shows by going to Harbour Radio, because we have a Listen Again section where you can go onto our website, harbourradio.co.uk, listen again. You can listen to all the great shows that we have throughout the week. So that's a brilliant. They're all put on there for you, so you can enjoy them and love them. That's what we like to say. Right, let's get down to this.
2: 5, 4, 3, 2, 1, go.

0: Yes, Self-Preservation Society. It's all about looking after ourselves and seeing how we get on, how we are, and what we're doing with ourselves. Now, I played that B.B. King song, Worry, Worry, Worry. And one of those things that people got to talk about is worrying. About worry. We've got anxiety. We've got all sorts of things like that. And distress. But worry is quite a serious thing. Now, so worry, of course, is an anxious way of thinking about oneself and the world. Usually involves thoughts about what bad things might happen in the future and whether the person will be able to cope with them. Although worry can sometimes be about events that occurred in the past, the worry is typically about an event that would affect the future. And of course, all the things that are going on around us in the world at the moment, whether it's the Iran war or whether it's the things that are going on in our home areas with things that are going on from a political view. I'm not here to talk about politics, but what I'm here to talk about is that there are people who do suffer from worry. Now, there's anxiety, and that's normal worrying can be triggered, like I say, by a reminder in the environment related to an area of concern. But sometimes a worry could just pop up, and you do sit there. We did it. You do it as kids. You worry about whether you said something bad or you've done something wrong. To adults now, where we think we're worrying about, have we hurt someone's feelings by not saying something, not doing something, and that's it. And when worry occurs too often, too intense, there's a useful method of reducing normal worrying involves a five-step program. Select a half-hour worry period that will take place at the same time that place every day, where you sit there with it. Observe your daily worrying and learn to catch it early and earlier. So you suddenly think, oh, I worry about what's going to happen at work. So there you go. It's started already from when you're at work. Focus on, when you catch a worry beginning, postpone it to your worry period. So, like I say, I'm not going to think about it now. I'm going to worry about it later. And then using that means that you won't upset yourself at the start. You'll think, okay, I'll put it back for later on. Focus your attention on the precious moment, what you're doing, or next thing you've got to do, your list of things to do in your head. And when you get to your worry period, as they call it, you can worry about your concerns as much as you like. However, after that worry's got, you've worried about it, but it's not happened, nothing's gone wrong. You say, well, I could have thought of something better. So that means the Self-Preservation Society is all about making sure that you look after yourself. You don't worry about things. And if you do find you're worried about things, we can always make it better because there's always a solution to something that goes wrong. That is the Self-Preservation Society with here on Harbour Radio 107.4 FM. And of course, one of the things that we like to do is make sure... Oh, something happened there. I don't know what that did. But I wouldn't worry about it though, because I'm not. Definitely not worried about it. What I do worry about, though, is making sure you enjoy the music. I'm going to play a band that they're from Uruguay. We were talking about Uruguayan football earlier on with the great Mr. Andy Greaves on his show earlier on. He asked about who's going to win, who's going to lose, things like that. But this band come from Uruguay. But what they did was they influenced by the look and the sound of the Beatles. And this is a track they did in 1966. They're called Los Shakers, and it's called Break It All.
1: We want you to

That was a group called Expeditions in Sound. And Break On Through, of course, which the track that was done by The Doors. That was in 1968. That was on a sampler album called Red in 1968. Now, it was released by Empire Records, that was actually situated in Reading, Pennsylvania. And the bands that are on there, like, for example, the Globe Theatre, Bon Aires, Merging Few, the Merging Traffic, the Wall of Sound, Licorice Philosophers, and Strawberry Tuesday, all bands that were around that area at the time. And, of course, was they were all garage rock music bands, and they were all on that album as, I think, as a sampler to sort of sell the bands. And of course, on the back cover of the record is the contact numbers for all the people who were associated with those groups. So nice little album. There's a few little tracks on that which I will try and get hold of and play on the show, because I think there'll be a little bit of a difference on that one. Right, let's go to a gentleman who is well known for splitting his trousers from 1967. The man's name is Mr. PJ Proby, and this is a tune called That's the Tune.

The revelation there from 1968, a band from Canada there with that one. But Jude Baxter was in the group, Bob Priest, Kerry Hatch, Dave Whiteman and Mark Benson and Roger Conway. Released on, just I think what that record was released on Music Factory, like I say. Nice little band, nice little track there. And before that, we had the Sons of Fred and Baby Do What You Want Me To Do. Baby, What Do You Want Me To Do, which was released on Parlophone from 1966. And then the What For, which was released on Capitol Records in 1965. Another little record I quite liked that was on Capitol. Not much known about them. There was a group called the What For, but we don't know if it was the same group or not. But nice track, really nice track. Right, back to the album of the week, and of course it is Mr. Chuck Berry. And the man began his work in the early 50s with working with local bands in St. Louis, an extra source of income. He was playing blues since his teens and borrowed both guitarist and showmanship techniques from blues musician T-Bone Walker. He also took guitar lessons from his friend Ira Harris, which laid the foundation for his guitar style. And in early 1953, Berry was performing in Johnny Johnson's trio, starting a long-time collaboration with the pianist. Now, he did a song that was about a certain woman who was very big at the time as well, Brenda Lee.

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2: 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Also, a big hello to Gary Pye and Roz, who listen in. Thank you, Gary. Big hello to Michael Thaxter as well. And anyone else who's tuned in, Des Penny. Very good evening to you, Des. From Jim Jam Records, if you're interested in buying records and you like to get stuff, well, I would recommend you go to Jim Jam Records. Of course, www.jimjamrecords.co.uk, where he has a selection of lovely vinyl that you could purchase.
3: 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Take one.
4: Oh, lovely.

0: Yeah, the tremolos there, and Ain't Nothing But a House Party, because they're recording. That was done at the the Saturday Club radio program on the BBC in 1968, in the 4th of May, 1968. That was recorded. That was taken from a BBC CD that was done in 2004, called the Tremolos BBC Sessions. Really nice little one that is, where they have an interview as well with Alan Blakely. It was a nice little track. Of course, the Tremolos were with Brian Paul, English beat group, Brian Paul. And then, of course, they disbanded and went their own way. Became a four-piece group themselves. And with 13 UK hits they had between the years of 67 to 71. There we go. Of course, the biggest one, Silence Was Golden, and Here Comes My Baby, and Even the Bad Times Are Good. Really good. Call Me Number One was in 1969 as well. Really nice little track, that. Nice little, I like that one, CBS. I might play it one day. Never know. But anyway, very good evening to wherever you are in the world. We've got a few listeners in the US, a few in Germany, quite a few in the UK. So thank you very much for listening to this and enjoying the show as we go.
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1: Yeah, Emma's also on tomorrow night as well with her show in the evening, so join her, Emma. With there's Graham Bessie beforehand. Oh, there's so much great tunes going on, great shows on Harbour Radio. And I had George Ellis and the Fascinators there with Your Heart Can Tell a Lie. Now, the Tremolos, like I say, ain't nothing about houseplay. Your Heart Can't Tell a Lie, George Ellis and the Fascinators on Pharaoh Records from 1966. About £190 for a copy of that record now. And Bobby Jason and Venus, which was released in 1967 on Chancellor Records. Don't know much about Bobby Jason at all. Right, let's go to a tune now from 1966 again. And the James Boys with a little bit of Bad Reputation.

released on Columbia Records there, and Bad Reputation by the James Boys. They were a sort of folk rock back people. It was interesting, really. Not much. It was a folk rock group themselves, and they were, like I say, a brilliant little group on 666. They were, like I say, a folk duo from New York City, but not much more is known about them, except they were very clean cut and very well presented gentlemen. I'll talk about presented well gentlemen. How about the Four Seasons from 1965 off the album Dawn? This is Life Is But a Dream.

Nightcrawlers there, and you say from 1966 they were only three guys from trying to think where it was. I've lost it now. Southern Minnesota, that's it. What they were is, like I said, that was the only record they produced on Mad Records. And then they sort of just they split up, got together again, split up. But they really reached number one with that tune on the Chicago radio style WEF radio. And even after a few months, they played their last gig in 67, but they disbanded, but they carried on. They got back together in 68, 92, 2004. But the thing was about it was that that record has got the essence, as I would say, the essence of the Byrds, with the jangling electric 12-string guitar in the background, which is really nice. And talk about people who play music in their background. What about you listen to a really good show?

by Mr. Chris Norton. The ad of that will be coming up in a moment. But I'm going to play the last record for the album of the week, which of course You Can Never Tell, which was a Pye compilation in 64 done for Mr. Chuck Berry. This release was in 62. The group, the Rolling Stones, then brought it out on their own on Decca as their one of their first releases. This is Come On.

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You can listen to some really good tunes out of my collection on vinyl. So join me every Wednesday, 8 p.m. for the best tunes in soul. Yes, that's right, and you can listen to me on Wednesday. Now, this week is my last week for 6 weeks. I'm not going to be around because I'm having an operation and I'll be laid up for 6 weeks. But what I will tell you now is there still will be shows, because I've done some recorded shows, some specials, bits and pieces that I've put together for the Monday and the Wednesday nights. So you will not have to worry about having not anything to do. As well, unless you're watching the World Cup. And football and all things like that. But anyway, a big thank you to everyone for tuning in, listening in. I've really enjoyed everything we've done. And of course, one of the things I'd like to say is that, you know, when we do the Self-Preservation Society, one of the things I always want to reiterate is that you've always got a friend, and that friend is Harbour Radio, because we're always there for you, to be there for you. So don't forget, ladies and gentlemen, Harbour Radio 107.4 FM is your station to stay locked into forevermore. That's all I've got to say.

Yeah, so it's time for me to say goodnight. Take care, look after yourself. Sweet dreams, bless. And don't let the big bugs bite, as one would say. But stay locked on to Harbour Radio 24/7. We provide the best music around the county, around the country, around the world. 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
0: 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And now we have to say goodbye.

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0: collided on the bridge at the intersection of South Broadway Street and Oak Street last night shortly after 11 p.m. A female believed to be in her early 20s was taken to the hospital, and we will update you on her condition as we receive more information.
1: Thanks, Lynn. We'll definitely keep you posted on this developing situation. In other news, local country star Luke Combs celebrates his debut album going platinum with country fans from all over the region.
2: Where did this guy even come from?
3: This guy has 3 number one hits on the radio. And, oh yeah, by the way, he didn't even pick up a guitar till he was 21. I can still remember him playing small shows around North Carolina. What an amazing journey for this guy. Luke Combs, here's his latest, She Got the Best of Me.

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